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18: Back in 2019, I made a documentary for HBO called One Nation Under Stress. And what was true then is still true now. Money and financial problems are consistently ranked as the number one cause of stress in the United States. And a brand new study out of the Mayo Clinic found that worrying about money may age the heart even faster than traditional risk factors. Unlike an acute stressor, such as a short-term work deadline or a brief illness, financial strain is often chronic and ongoing. And because money affects so many aspects of daily life, financial stress can be difficult to escape. Even so, financial stress does not mean you're doomed, just means you need to double down on the things you know are good for heart health: diet, exercise, sleep, and of course, not smoking. I'm Dr. Sanjay Gupta, helping you live a better life.
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16: 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With me, you'll get both of plenty of them on 92KQRS. 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Hey, it's Paul Fletcher. 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

After serving over 30,000 free meals in the last 6 months, Postmodern Times in Minneapolis have closed their doors. Now, they're doing this just briefly, they say, to sort of reorganize and regroup for their future. They plan to open back up again in a couple weeks. But I wish them well. Very generous what they've done for our community. 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

Last weekend, I got to go check out the City Museum in St. Louis. If you haven't been, wow. It is incredible and borderline unsafe. There's stuff to climb on and crawl through and mazes and caves and labyrinths and skate parks and pinball and art. It's nuts. There's a slide and a Ferris wheel on top of the 11-story building. That was a trip, the City Museum. I'm James. Great to be here with you tonight. 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

0: Gorman in the Morning with Fletcher and Ryder. 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
6: What are the chances you are listening to this while drinking a nice hot cup of coffee? If so, don't let me stop you. For years, we've been reporting on the health benefits of coffee, and that's not going to stop today. A new study, this one out of Harvard School of Public Health, found that coffee and tea could help lower your risk of developing dementia. People who enjoyed 1 to 3 caffeinated cups a day saw the biggest impact. In addition to the caffeine, coffee contains hundreds of bioactive compounds that can influence inflammation, glucose metabolism, vascular function, and oxidative stress. It's also possible coffee drinkers might be doing other things that keep them healthy. Eating a more balanced diet, getting plenty of exercise, sleep, not smoking, or drinking too much alcohol. And finally, staying socially active. I'm Dr. Sanjay Gupta, helping you live a better life.
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8: 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With me, you'll get both of plenty of them on 92 KQRS.
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8: 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Hey, it's Paul Fletcher. 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
1: 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Gary Cherone of Van Halen and Extreme also celebrating a birthday tonight. Here's The Cure by request, Minnesota's 92 KQRS.

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1: Have you ever seen photos or videos of the world's largest bounce house? I think if I was jumping on that thing, I would be the one that got hurt. This is nuts. I'm looking at it now. It's 5 acres, and it's at MOA. You can drop by Mall of America through August 2nd if you want to run around on that thing in the sun. I'm James. 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
10: We've all been there, in a boring meeting, a long lecture, struggling to stay awake. 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Aside from the obvious, making sure you're getting enough sleep, there are a couple quick pick-me-ups that experts recommend before you take your seat. If you have time, you might try to squeeze in a quick nap, just a couple minutes even. That can increase your alertness. Or try to pop outside for a quick walk, get your blood and your hormones pumping, splash some cold water on your face, or grab a cup of coffee, obviously. If you're not a caffeine drinker, even just taking small sips of water throughout your meeting could be enough to keep you awake. Of course, you could also make a point to engage in the meeting. You're not likely to fall asleep while you're actually talking. I'm Dr. Sanjay Gupta, helping you live a better life.
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8: 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Hey, it's Paul Fletcher. We're so proud of what we've built here at 92 KQRS, a complete rock destination built specifically for Minnesota, which just means we'll still sound great when it's 30 below, I guess. We've made some changes here at 92 KQRS, and I'm one of them. Hey, it's Paul Fletcher, and I care about Minnesota, and I care about music. With me, you'll get both of plenty of them on 92 KQRS. We've made some changes here at 92 KQRS, and I'm one of them. Hey, it's Paul Fletcher, and I care about Minnesota, and I care about music. With me, you'll get both of plenty of them on 92 KQRS. Hey, it's Paul Fletcher. We're so proud of what we've built here at 92 KQRS, a complete rock destination built specifically for Minnesota, which just means we'll still sound great when it's 30 below, I guess. Hey, it's Paul Fletcher. We're so proud of what we've built here at 92 KQRS, a complete rock destination built specifically for Minnesota, which just means we'll still sound great when it's 30 below, I guess. Hey, it's Paul Fletcher. We're so proud of what we've built here at 92 KQRS, a complete rock destination built specifically for Minnesota, which just means we'll still sound great when it's 30 below, I guess. Hey, it's Paul Fletcher. We're so proud of what we've built here at 92 KQRS, a complete rock destination built specifically for Minnesota, which just means we'll still sound great when it's 30 below, I guess.
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The boys just dropped their 25th studio record. Features Paul McCartney. Robert Smith makes an appearance on it. Steve Winwood and the late Charlie Watts, too. The Stones. 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
1: This is wild. There is a popular grocer, and I don't need to name names, who's selling ice cubes $4 for $5. It's going viral right now. Is this what they mean when people say capitalism breeds innovation? Because that's something else. I'm James. It's KQ. Hope you're staying cool.

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2: Yes.
1: Do you try the wings?
2: Yeah, yes. So I'm the showrunner of the show. It's very exciting. And Hot Ones Extra Heat, they gave me, as my sort of welcome gift, they gave me the current Hot Ones, season of Hot Ones, 10-pack of sauces.
3: Oh.
2: And just last weekend, my daughter, Sophia, who lives up in Boston, she's 23, she came down, and we air-fried up the wings, and we sat down, and we did the greatest game. We each wrote 5 questions for the
1: other. Oh, nice.
2: Yeah, and that's so great. We do the wings, nice. And we ask the questions, and the next day, we went skating. We went over to the ice arena in Stamford, Connecticut. I live in Greenwich, we got through the wing. We went through the wings of death okay that night. Uh-huh. We were fine. We ate some ice cream. We had a good time.
1: Yeah.
2: That day, if we could have dropped our pants and placed our buttholes directly on the ice, we both
0: 6
2: would.
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We're so pumped for Tuesday night at the Mystic Lake Casino Amphitheater. 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
7: I read this interesting story the other day, which was written by a colleague of mine, about why so-called, quote, admin nights are the new book club for busy adults. Now, I learned this is a term coined by journalist Chris Collin, who wrote about this life hack in the Wall Street Journal. An admin night is when people come together for a night, a fun night, while holding one another accountable to an assignment. The ones usually considered back burner tasks, the ones that you've been putting off. The person you choose to do an admin night with matters a lot because that's your accountability partner. That's what one person told us. People love the social aspect because it can bring these boring tasks to light, make them feel more fun, and where you go matters as well. You need to have enough space and hopefully not too many distractions. And again, don't forget to leave some time for fun. I'm Dr. Sanjay Gupta, helping you live a better life.
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rare vinyl from that duo just sold for $25,000. It's a pressing of their 98 single, Lafayette Blues and Sugar Never Tasted So Good. I mean, that's what? Most of my salary? That's crazy. I'm James. It's 92 KQRS. We do it for the love of the game.

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At 10 o'clock, we'll turn things over, as always, to Little Steven's Underground Garage. 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

I'm going to head out the door, think some cool thoughts, and try to stay comfortable the next couple days. I hope the same for you. Stay cool, be well, wishing you good health. I'm James. It's 92 KQRS.

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3: A better life with Dr. Sanjay Gupta.
4: There are lots of things you can measure to get an idea of how healthy you are at any given moment. Temperature, heart rate, blood pressure, just to name a few. But how about how healthy you will be and how long you're likely to live? According to a new study out of the University at Buffalo, two simple strength tests are pretty accurate at predicting longevity in older women. One is hand grip strength, and the other is how quickly people can stand up from a seated position without using their arms. By the way, I remember interviewing former President Jimmy Carter when he was quite old and being really impressed how he just popped out of the chair without using his arms. Not a lot of older people can actually do that. But I think the message here is that maintaining strength as you age is going to help you perform everyday activities, but also help you avoid injury and stay independent. I'm Dr. Sanjay Gupta, helping you live a better life.
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1: A better life with Dr. Sanjay Gupta.
2: They say consistency is key, but sometimes you just got to switch it up. A new study out of Harvard School of Public Health found that varying your exercise routine could add years to your life. What exercise someone did didn't matter much. What did matter was that all the exercises together worked all the muscle groups in their body. Now, an added benefit to changing things up is it can help you push through the plateau effect. That's when your body gets so efficient at doing something that you actually stop getting better at it. And we know from previous research that specializing in any one sport at a young age can make someone actually more prone to injury. And as experts we talk to point out, even elite athletes switch up things with their workouts, making sure to target strength, cardio, flexibility, balance, and doing that every single week. I'm Dr. Sanjay Gupta, helping you live a better life.
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3: If I were to ask you what makes for a good night's sleep, you'd probably say a dark, quiet room, not too many things on your mind. But every night when you go to get some Z's, how often do you really think about the temperature in your bedroom? Temperature may be one of the most underappreciated factors in sleep. That's according to the Senior Vice President of Research and Scientific Affairs at the National Sleep Foundation. We often hear about lights and screens and stress, but even modest changes in temperature and airflow can influence both how quickly you fall asleep and how deeply you stay asleep. Most experts will recommend a room temperature of 60 to 67 degrees Fahrenheit. You might also experiment with your sheets and what you actually wear to bed. Play around a bit and see what improves your sleep. You might be delightfully surprised. I'm Dr. Sanjay Gupta, helping you live a better life.
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1: KP Anderson is at Acme, so you are working on the Netflix Hot Ones now.
2: Yes.
1: Or do you try the wings?
2: Yeah. Oh, that's, yes. So I'm the showrunner of the show. It's very exciting. And Hot Ones Extra Heat, they gave me, as my sort of welcome gift, they gave me the current Hot Ones, season of Hot Ones, 10-pack of sauces.
3: Oh.
2: And just last weekend, my daughter, Sophia, who lives up in Boston, she's 23, she came down and we air-fried up the wings and we sat down and we did the greatest game. We each wrote 5 questions for you.
1: Oh, nice.
2: Yeah. And that's so great. We do the wings and we ask the questions. And the next day we went skating. We went over to the ice arena in Stamford, Connecticut. I live in Greenwich. And we got through the wing. We went through the wings of death okay that night. Uh-huh. Fine. We ate some ice cream. We had a good time.
1: Yeah.
2: That day, if we could have dropped our pants and placed our buttholes directly on this, yeah. We both
0: 6
2: would.
0: To 10 a.m.
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5: If I were to ask you what makes for a good night's sleep, you'd probably say a dark, quiet room, not too many things on your mind. But every night when you go to get some Z's, how often do you really think about the temperature in your bedroom? Temperature may be one of the most underappreciated factors in sleep. That's according to the Senior Vice President of Research and Scientific Affairs at the National Sleep Foundation. We often hear about lights and screens and stress, but even modest changes in temperature and airflow can influence both how quickly you fall asleep and how deeply you stay asleep. Most experts will recommend a room temperature of 60 to 67 degrees Fahrenheit. You might also experiment with your sheets and what you actually wear to bed. Play around a bit and see what improves your sleep. You might be delightfully surprised. I'm Dr. Sanjay Gupta, helping you live a better life.
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0: Gorman in the Morning, Minnesota's 92 KQRS. Good Monday morning. It is July the 27th. The word of the day, Sarasota. Because that's where we live now. I'm here with Paul Fletcher.
1: Yeah, it felt like a sauna when I walked out the door.
0: Rider!
2: That was the noise like every critter in the neighborhood made because they were too freaking hot today.
0: That's a very good point. It's disgusting.
1: Yeah, oppressive is the least of it. I mean, it's just awful.
0: Every now and again, you just need a hot blanket to wrap it around you. And we got one. Let's get into it, Paul Fletcher. I'm feeling Minnesota, by which I mean I'm feeling Sarasota. It is time for headlines.
1: Well, the feeling we got this morning was likely carryover from yesterday. Twin Cities saw its hottest day of the year yesterday with a temp of 99 degrees at MSP Airport. Now, I know you've heard us talking about 104, 105, 110. Those are heat indexes, obviously.
0: Right.
1: Humidity pushed the heat index into triple digits, triggering an extreme heat warning for nearly the entire state. But 99 actual degrees is the highest we've been yet.
0: Oh boy.
1: And the 90s are going to continue through Wednesday, the way it sounds. So buckle up.
0: Oh, Barbara Feldon. She played 99 on Get Smart. Just comes to mind.
2: Okay, great.
0: Okay. Yeah. old guy
2: noted.
0: Humor.
2: Noted.
0: Old guy reference.
1: If you got a Speedo, now's the time to use it. According to a new study, Waymo's driverless cars crashed 68% less often than human drivers over 15 million years of operation between 2021 and 2024. I knew you would like this.
2: Yep.
1: The study, which collected data in Phoenix, San Francisco, Los Angeles, and Austin, also found that Waymo vehicles recorded 85% fewer single vehicle crashes and 81% fewer injury-causing collisions when compared to human drivers.
0: That's right. That's great news. Sorry for all the jobs it's taking.
2: Those aren't great jobs, driving people around. That's not a good job.
0: But if you need a job, it's a great job.
1: Wow, look down your nose.
2: Let's put them in an air-conditioned little office space, and they can watch us do it from the comfort of climate-controlled areas.
0: I'm never coming over. I'm never crossing the aisle.
1: Wow.
0: Screw robots.
1: I mean, you want to talk about getting into a little climate-controlled space, that's a car.
0: Man.
2: An office is an easier climate-controlled space.
0: Fair enough.
2: And you're not going to get hit by a human driver.
0: Well, not in the offices you spend time in.
1: Yeah. Christopher Nolan's The Odyssey earned $87 million in its second North American weekend, dropping just 30% from its $123 million debut. The blockbuster has now grossed $639.6 million worldwide.
0: Good movie.
1: I contributed to the second weekend.
0: Did you?
1: I took Ma and our oldest to see it.
2: If you can't get a ticket, here's a quick recap.
0: That's it.
2: There you go.
0: That's exactly right. A lot of boat work.
2: Yeah.
0: They did not get cheated on the boat scenes.
2: Yes.
1: No, not at all. People are now paying people to stand in line for viral food trends so they can take part, but without the wait. Check this out.
3: People think that standing in line is very simple, and it is the same old line dudes. We're line sitters. We stand in line for you. Professional line sitting for your next one line. I can earn $2,000 to $3,000 a week just standing in line. We're in these long hour waits. We're on our phones. We do a crossword puzzle. It's very simple.
2: Clearly, I am in the wrong line of work.
1: $3,000 to stand in line.
0: I paid someone to stand in a line once, which I was swore I would never do. I needed a passport. I looked down, I was like, oh my God, my passport's about to expire.
2: Okay.
0: I had a lot of work. This is 26 years ago. This is in 2000. And at the time, we were living in Brooklyn in New York, and the tour manager's like, there's an expedited passport line at blah, blah, blah. It's like in Rock Center. You got to go, blah. And I was like, she goes, the line's like 6 hours long every day.
2: Oh.
0: And I was, I'm stealing myself because I mean, I've got to do this. She goes, oh, no. She costs like $100. Someone will wait in line for you the whole time. And I go,
2: oh, nice.
0: Well, how do I know when to get there? And she said, they'll call when they're like four people. You got to hover. So I just hovered at a diner and read and did my business. And then I got a call. And then I ran down there and stepped up and did it. It's like, I kid you not, the greatest $100 I ever spent in my life.
1: Yeah, sounds like it.
0: Yeah. Never had to do it again. I made sure. I hate having to pay money to have someone stand there, but hey, man, when you need it, you need it.
2: Yeah.
0: Passport or TikTok food viral pop-up, whatever it takes.
1: Yeah, DMV, getting tabs.
0: There you go.
1: Like 45 minutes to an hour is painful. I can't imagine what six would have been like.
0: Yeah, it's nuts. for the guy who stood there.
1: Yeah,
0: great for me.
1: I was going to say, what, huh?
0: Yeah. You good?
1: Yeah, I'm good. It's all you now.
0: Let's talk sports. Okay. Legendary Gopher baseball coach John Anderson died over the weekend. 71 years old. He just retired a couple years ago. 50 years coaching baseball at the U.
1: Wow.
0: Yeah. The all-time winningest coach in Big Ten history. Sent over 25 Gophers to the bigs. 50 years with the program. There's no way to quantify the impact that man had on hundreds of lives of the young men that played for him. Well done, 14.
1: Yeah, that's 50 years. Wow, that's a legacy. Holy buckets.
0: As I said on Friday, LeBron James is going to the Miami Heat, by which I meant Philadelphia.
2: Right.
0: He announced over the weekend. Nobody saw that coming, so I guess props to King James.
1: Yeah.
0: It's only a matter of time, though, before somebody throws a 9-volt battery at him as he leaves the court. Keep it classy, Philadelphia. The WNBA had their All-Star game over the weekend, and much like the NBA All-Star game, it means nothing. No one plays hard. No one cares.
1: Right.
0: It ain't 40 years ago. Let's just get rid of that crap. Both leagues. Yeah, stop it.
1: Chucking up buckets.
0: Give us the three-point shootout. Give us the skills challenge. Give us the dunk contest. Stop playing the game. Nobody cares.
1: Yeah.
0: The Loons were back in action at home for the first time in a while and drew with Vancouver 0-0. MLS, you just had the World Cup. Everyone wants soccer, and I'm just noticing across the league, it's like the 5-week break really put a dent in everyone's ability to play attractive soccer.
1: Yeah.
0: Ouch.
1: Yeah.
0: The Loons are winless since May 2nd.
1: It's going to take a minute to get back on the horse, I think, probably.
0: The Minnesota Twins took 2-3 over the weekend from the Sacramento Athletics, as I like to call them. That's the fourth straight home series they've won.
1: Yeah.
0: Nice work, everybody, just knocking the ball around. Ryan Kreidler had 2 triples.
2: There
0: I'm sorry,
2: go.
0: That's not true. Cody Clemens had 2 triples.
1: Yeah, I was going to say,
0: Ryan Kreidler had 3 hits in the game, as did Ryan Jeffers, and then Cody Clemens had 3, including 2 triples. This was after the Ryan meetup at Target Field on Saturday. There were over 1,000 fans named Ryan that came to the ballpark.
1: Yeah, that's special. I went to on a little date yesterday with the missus and had the game on. Sparsely attended yesterday. People were definitely feeling the heat. There was a lot of green. Holy buckets.
0: No, if you went to the game yesterday, I question a lot of your life choices.
1: Yeah. I can't imagine how hot it was in the bowl there.
0: The 3M TPC Twin Cities whole golf thing went down, finished in yesterday. Scottie Scheffler lurking, but never really challenged 21-year-old Jackson Koivun, who is a student at Auburn University 5 minutes ago, got the win. A 6-time winner for Auburn just last season. My man had no concerns, impervious to pressure, as they say. He hit 13 of 14 fairways and just ran away. He's 21 years old. The kid is just on fire.
1: Yeah.
0: And I heard people saying there was comments about, I can't believe it. I mean, college golf is great, but how do you compare? There's no pressure in like there is on the PGA Tour. And just in sports in general, there's a reason that kids who win state titles and then college championships, that's the best predictor for professional success.
1: Mm-hmm.
0: If you win a state title in high school, that's the biggest pressure imaginable. If you handle pressure as a teenager, you're going to handle pressure as an adult. There's no better predictor for success than, oh, wait, when he was 16, he won a state title.
2: Sure.
0: When you're 16, an NBA title or a PGA title, you can't even imagine that. The biggest thing in your life is the state championship. So,
1: it's true.
0: It's hardly a surprise that he steps out of winning tournaments in college and gets out there and it's like, yeah, it's the same game. Same game. On this day in 1987 at the Met Stadium. Remember the old Met Stadium?
1: Yeah, I do.
0: Mike Cubbage of the Twins hit for the cycle in a win over the Blue Jays. He was the 5th twin to do so, and to this day, the only twin who ever hit for the cycle in 4 plate appearances.
2: Oh.
0: That's an efficient day for Mike Cubbage, who, my God, if his nickname wasn't Cubby, what were they thinking?
1: I would love to know the odds on a 4 at
0: very
1: at
0: rare
1: that cycle.
0: Like, very rare.
1: Holy moly.
0: Landfall, speaking of the Odyssey. Landfall, glad to have you with us. The hell y'all doing over there?
1: Landfall.
0: You little east of St. Paul, Landfall, Minnesota? Mm-hmm. Let's go. Hey, we got a Monday morning mixtape to get to.
1: Yeah, we do.
0: How about this? Let's think about it. Speaking of the 21-year-old Jackson Koivun standing there hitting putts when they mattered. All right, here's the mixtape song theme.
1: Okay.
0: You're on the 18th green.
1: All right.
0: You've got a 3-stroke lead. But you got to hit a putt. You got to make sure you get these putts in. You got three strokes to mess with, but you're a long ways away.
1: Your day, basically.
0: You
1: got
0: to finish.
1: Okay.
0: After the whole weekend, it's a long round of golf. You're at 18. What song are you thinking about? Are you feeling?
1: Right.
0: What song is running through your central nervous system to keep you calm in the moment of truth? 651-989 Rock. Let us know. We will come back and give you our choices after we hear from Sublime.

0: Gorman in the Morning, Minnesota's 92 KQRS. Hey, first things first, we had our own Odyssey Friday night, baby. We were rocking the 80s on the KQ Rock the 80s cruise, and a fine time was had by all. As far as I know, I enjoyed it.
1: Yeah, and as disgusting as it is outside right now, it was perfect that night.
0: We caught a good one.
2: So lucked out.
0: Yeah. Really, really nice. Thanks to everybody for coming out. That was a really, really good time.
1: Yeah. Talked to quite a few people. Rock Brigade, too. I think that's the first time they've done a cruise for us, right?
0: That's true.
1: They sounded great.
0: Really good.
1: Yeah, it was
0: really
1: good. Good hang, that's for sure.
0: So we have a Monday morning mixtape to get to. You're standing over the ball. You've got to hit a putt. You got to lead, but still, this is when things can go awry. It's the 18th hole. You got to have something to keep you calm. What song are you singing to yourself to stay calm at the moment of truth, Ryder?
2: Okay, this one's going to keep you loose. It's going to put you in a good mood. You're going to have a nice time because you got to be loose if you want to hit that ball in.
0: There you go.
2: It is time for some AC/DC.
1: It's always time.
0: I like it.
2: Yes.
0: Yeah.
1: Yeah, that works.
2: Works on a golfing ball level. Works on a confidence level.
0: Yes.
3: But I'm up a club.
0: Oh, yeah.
2: There you go.
0: Reminds you to not take things quite so seriously.
2: Yeah.
0: Because you know what? Even if you miss the putt, you still got AC/DC in your head.
2: You do.
0: Fletcher, what comes to mind? What are you listening to?
1: What are you thinking about? If I'm in this spot, I need to lower my heart rate. Mm-hmm. I want to bring everything down and make things calm.
0: Yeah.
1: And nothing makes me more calm than Pink Floyd's Comfortably Numb.
0: Ah, okay.
3: Hello.
0: That'll put me in a hammock. Hand me a sandwich and put that on. I'm out in 2 seconds.
1: The thing is the Pink Floyd always winds me up because I love them.
0: Okay.
1: But this also, I feel like, will offset it a little bit with the...
0: Gotcha.
1: Again, bringing down the heart rate. That's the biggest thing. Keeping your pulse under control in those spots.
0: I understand it. I went completely counterintuitive to your approach.
1: Okay.
0: In my mind, it's like you got to lean into the battle. You've got to just embrace the insanity and
1: embrace
0: the intensity.
1: The nerves and whatnot.
0: And then if you sprint, if you run a quick sprint, then all of a sudden the 80% jog feels good. That feels calm. So I went right to the source.
1: Oh, wow. Okay.
0: That's what is going through my head.
2: Yes.
0: Come on, man.
1: Yeah, I can see it.
0: Get to the landmine part and let's go. Little one for Metallica. And then because what golfers do is they think and they think and they plan and they plan. And then as it's time to hit, they completely shut the brain off. That's the key.
2: Yeah.
0: You do all your mental prep and then there's like a 2 or 3 second moment when it completely goes off. And then you swing. And if you're coming out of that song right there, it's like, oh.
2: I get it.
0: And then you go.
1: Yeah, I can see that.
0: You know, so, but either system works. That's where I go with it.
1: That works. Yeah, I like it.
0: Let us know, 651-989-ROCK, Luther, Westside, Volkswagen, Talk and Text Line. What are you playing? What are you playing to keep yourself calm when that's the case? Let's talk about this heat. Let's talk about the fact that a lot of people are spending some time in the pool. What's the cue to get out of the pool? Let's think about that. What tells you it's time to get out of this bad boy? 651-989-ROCK. We're back in 5 minutes and 2 songs.
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0: 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Hey, it's Paul Fletcher, and I care about Minnesota, and I care about music. 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
3: 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The heat advisory is going to stick around until about 8 o'clock tonight. Might have some patchy smoke rolling in too sometime after lunch. So the air temperature will hit 94 today. The heat index will be a whole lot closer to 99. Tomorrow it'll feel real cool. High of just 90. Minneapolis, St. Paul, it is steamy out there. We're already at 82.
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0: Gorman in the Morning, Minnesota's 92 KQRS. Summertime, heat dome, misery. That's what we're dealing with right now.
1: It's all here.
0: All the cues that say maybe it's time to jump into a pool. If you got to be outside, hopefully there's a pool nearby. Eventually, you're going to want to get out of that pool. That's just how that works. All of which brings to mind my favorite Canadian joke.
1: Okay.
0: Well, how does a Canadian lifeguard get everybody out of the pool?
1: How?
0: He goes, okay, guys, pool's closed. They're sure. So, and everyone, okay.
2: Yeah. Oh, shucks.
0: You know.
2: Shucky darns.
0: I can remember more than a handful of occasions where I would be, you know, you'd hear the whistle, Mr. Gorman, yo, Gorman, get out of the pool. And I would jump up and climb out of the pool and then jump right back in.
2: Mm-hmm.
0: And then climb out and then jump right back in because, you know, that end of the day comes at the old community pool. It's tough to get out, man.
1: Oh, yeah.
0: So what's your cue to get out of the pool? If you're just hanging, you're with your friends, you're doing whatever your situation is, other than the lifeguard blowing his whistle and screaming at you, when do you get out? When is enough is enough? What comes to mind, Ryder? Is there anything you're waiting on usually?
1: When you can feel the sunburn start to set in. And yeah. I'll put on all the sunscreen in the world.
0: Yeah.
1: But like, you know, I'm not doing any Olympic swimming in a pool.
0: Right.
1: Like, there's no, you know, breaststroke or anything like that going on. I'm just floating. So we can kind of feel that heat on your chest.
0: Yep.
1: That's when it's time to jump out and get some shade.
0: I know that feeling very well. As a kid, I tanned really easily. I also had blonde hair till I was 10, which is an odd thing. So I was blonde, but also really tan. And then as my hair started getting darker, my skin started getting more and more Irish. And it's like, no, you're going to just burn first now.
2: Yeah. Mm-hmm.
0: And I feel that heat. And I tell myself, that just feels good. And then I get out a little later, and then it's my shoulders are red. And I'm like, why didn't I just get out as soon as I started to feel it?
1: Yeah.
2: Okay, you're one of those at least that needs like the 150 SPF.
0: I'm not there yet. I'm slowly getting there. I'm up to, when I made the jump to 50, I was like, I can't believe it. I got to go to 50.
2: Yeah, I felt like such a loser. Yeah, give me the highest number possible to protect my skin. I don't care.
0: What gets you out of the pool?
2: You know what? Actually, I had one 2 weeks ago. My brother and sister-in-law have it's an above ground, but it's a nice above ground pool. It's got like a 7-foot end and a 3-foot end.
0: Yeah.
2: And we were in there during the heat dome.
0: Yeah.
2: The kids love that, right?
0: Yeah.
2: Well, I have the one of the fancy Apple watches that does like can go underwater.
0: Okay.
2: And I never use it because I'm not super adventurous like that. But I was like, oh, I have my watch on. Try this. So it does like a water locking feature, and I brought it down. 88 degrees in the pool.
0: Oh, God.
2: I was like, okay, you know what? Time to get out and go get into the air conditioning because this is like, I realized, and it was right there when I saw that, I went, I'm not wet. I'm sweating. I'm like, because the air is hot. Like, yeah.
0: Bring a bar of soap if it's 88 degrees. Right?
2: Unbelievable. Yeah. And he, like, I told my brother, I'm like, hey, you might want to turn the heater off. He's like, oh, it's been off for a week.
0: Ugh.
2: I was like, we're just in a boiling pot of water. And that was almost like, it was 5 minutes after that. I was like, I'm done. Toweled off, went inside, and just hung in the air conditioning until the kids were done.
1: Turn the heater up, put some jets in there, make it a hot tub.
2: Yeah, pretty much. It was at that point.
0: Yeah, I with the kids and the old community pool, our neighbor had a great pool, and it used to be really cheap. And then one year they were like, you know what? We got these people by the balls. Let's charge them a ton. And it was like, no, that's ridiculous.
1: Yeah.
0: Because this is back when we lived in Nashville. But so June was always great. But by the time the 4th of July came, the water's just hot. There's no getting it cool and refreshing again. Same thing. You're just like, this is just gross. We're paying for a month of pool because I can't stand what it feels like later in the summer. But we'd still go. I mean, you know, the kids. My thing was always just there's a moment when we're having fun. We're in the pool. We're doing a thing. But there's just a moment in time when the cacophony, the noise itself. And it never, I don't hear it coming. It just, boom, that's it. I got to get away from this place. I got to get out. I got to walk way over because they had the pool deck. And then this one also had a big yard, really nicely kept grass, not too tall. Mm-hmm. But most of the people sunning were over in the grass, just, you know, dozens and dozens of people. And I would be like, I have to get to the farthest corner of that yard and just get just to tune off. It's like with my hearing is weird. I've lost so much high end.
1: Sure.
0: But there's a moment when just the sound of all those kids having the best time of their life
2: catches up with you.
0: It hits me like it's like an ice pick to my spine. Like, and I never hear it coming, never feel it coming. But then that's it. I'm just like, that's it. I got to go. And it turned into a thing. Everyone's like, oh, there he goes. Like, stop asking me why I'm getting out of the pool.
1: Yeah.
0: I'm either going to do this or I'm just going to smack some kids that I've never seen before. Just got to do what you got to do.
1: Yeah.
2: I don't blame you.
0: And then there's also, or the other option was I just need a beer. So I'm going to get out of the pool and go get a beer.
2: That's a good time to get out.
0: There's always that. When do you know it's time? When is it time to relieve yourself of the pool experience? 651-989-ROCK. Luther, Westside Volkswagen, talking text line.

0: Gorman in the Morning, Minnesota's 92 KQRS. What gets you out of the pool? Because we're all going to be in the water if it's available to us these next... this whole week is just going to be rough out there. 651-989 Rock, Luther Westside Volkswagen Talk and Text Line.
1: Gonzo says when the smell of chlorine gets her nauseous, it's time to get out.
0: Yeah, no, it can be kind of rough. It can be brutal. I remember when you were a kid, sometimes you'd hop into a pool and it would just burn your eyes like crazy. You're
2: yeah,
0: like,
2: that's fair.
0: Who didn't test this? Yeah. Mm-hmm.
1: Ugh. Yeah, that's definitely fair by Gonzo. Tubby says, grew up in an in-ground pool. It was time to get out when it was grilling time.
0: There
1: gas,
0: you go.
1: Gas grill right on the deck. That's a solid plan.
0: Solid.
1: Jeremy Herter says, love swimming in pools, but something about the bottoms of those pools just rips the hell out of the bottom of my feet. So when I start to feel it, it's time to get out.
2: I know what he's talking about. Yeah.
0: All right. Wow, okay.
2: It's the anti-slip stuff, but yeah, it just grips right into your feet.
0: Yeah.
1: Last but not least, Phil says, Phil in Plymouth says, when shrinkage sets in.
0: When shrinkage sets in. You know what nobody has said yet, and it's an indicator of how sick we are as a society. When you gotta pee. What, are we all just letting loose in the pool? Is that what we're doing?
1: I mean, if you got that much chlorine, why not, right?
0: Man.
2: Sure.
0: Oh, that's rough. when we were, I was six or seven, at maybe five, my neighborhood in Maryland, there was a new community pool, like a swim club. It's opening first summer. And we were all excited, like, oh my gosh. And so they were filling the new pool with water for the first time. My dad and my mom, and they said, let's walk up there and just check it out because we're going to join the pool. And it was like sunset on an early summer day, and we walk into this brand new pool, and they are putting water into the deep end, and it's just it's a few inches deep in the deep end, and it's an L-shaped pool. You know, the deep end then turns left, and then you get the full 25-meter pool.
1: Okay, yeah.
0: You know,
1: yeah.
0: Okay. And they've just turned the water on within an hour, and it's just barely in the deep end. And we are all the way at the very far end of the pool, and they've been getting it ready for the water, and they had obviously swept out for the last time. They're sweeping, get all the dirt and dust, any debris, and there was like one, like a styrofoam cup on the edge of the pool, just filled with like dirt that somebody had just swept the last. And I'm standing there looking at it, and I'm like, they swept that out of the pool. And I had that voice in my head that said, kick that into the pool. And then I had the voice that said, don't do it.
2: Yeah.
0: And I could not stop myself. I just kicked that cup right into the shallow end of the pool.
2: A
0: cup of dirt that they had just swept out. And I could not believe I did it, but I couldn't stop from doing it. And if there hadn't been other people there, I think my father would have just killed me. I think they would have never seen little Steven again. Mm-hmm. He was like, what in the, he was so mad.
2: I get it.
0: And I said, I don't know why I did that. I'm sorry. I couldn't help it.
1: We got one more on the Luther Westside Volkswagen Talk and Text Line from Claudia in Farmington, who I met on the cruise for the first time. When you see lightning, that's a good time to get out of the pool.
0: Pretty good time.
1: Good call. Good call, Claudia.
0: Sure, yeah, that'll do it. I mean, of course, you want to be the guy who's like, oh, come on, what are the chances? But yeah, probably best.
2: Yeah.
0: Probably for the best.
1: The chances are long.
0: Yeah.
1: But the results, if it happens, are catastrophic.
0: Yeah, you don't really get a second. You don't get a do-over.
1: Yeah.
0: When lightning hits the pool you're in.
2: Yeah. Nah. I guess not. No.
0: That's it. That's the end of a day, real quick.
1: Yeah.
0: All right, we got to get into some headlines. Give us about 5 minutes and two songs.
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5: I don't know about you, but my social media feeds are flooded with lotions and potions and gadgets, all promising to unlock different components of longevity. But if you log off, take a step back from all the hype, you'll find that the actual keys to a longer, healthier life are hiding in plain sight. There are four of them. Number one, nutrition. The Mediterranean diet really is the gold standard. 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Number three, sleep. Sleep is when your body and your brain repair themselves. You should be getting 7 to 9 hours a night. And finally, number four often gets forgotten, socialization. 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It's a necessity for a healthy life, finding a sense of community, purpose, and belonging. I'm Dr. Sanjay Gupta, helping you live a better life.
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0: Better Life with Dr. Sanjay Gupta.
1: How often do you stop to wonder whether you should share something that's revealing, maybe even embarrassing, with a partner, a friend, or even your boss? In her new book called Revealing, The Underrated Power of Oversharing, behavioral scientist Leslie John says doing just that can help you deepen relationships that are vital to your life. We need people to trust us in order to get things like love, friendship, and career success. That's what she told us. When you make yourself vulnerable by revealing something sensitive, it does make other people trust you. In turn, when you ask someone to reveal something about themselves, showing that interest will generally lead someone to like you more. Why? Because people like to be asked about themselves, she says. It also signals that they are discriminating and choosy, but in a good way. I'm Dr. Sanjay Gupta, helping you live a better life.
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4: A couple of things to look out for in the North Metro. Forest Lake, crash on the right shoulder, 35W northbound right before the Forest Lake split. And then in Brooklyn Park, just cleared an accident from 252 northbound at Brookdale Drive. And that's your traffic on KQ.
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4: All right, it's going to be a hot one out, sweaty, kind of gross, and then we're going to throw some smoke into the mix, too. Heat advisory sticks around until 8 o'clock tonight. Air temperature will hit 94 today. The heat index will make it feel like 99, and maybe some smoke rolling in after lunchtime. And then tomorrow, we're going to feel a lot cooler, topping out at 90. Minneapolis, St. Paul, we're already at 82.
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0: Gorman in the Morning, Minnesota's 92 KQRS. Good Monday morning. It is nasty out.
1: Yeah.
0: If you haven't left the house yet, don't. That's my advice.
1: Yeah, definitely a good day to work from home if you can.
0: Ooh, baby. But you know, we got to do what we got to do. And right now that means giving us some headlines, Paul Fletcher.
1: Smelly situation happened in Richfield Saturday morning. Did you guys hear about this?
0: No, sir.
1: Liquid manure was spilled on Highway 62 at 28th Avenue. MnDOT says it was inches deep. I watched video of it, and one Mercedes was changing lanes as it went through, not knowing it was coming, and almost went completely sideways because it was probably pretty slick as well. And then while crews were cleaning it up, gawkers on the other side caused a 7-car pileup. I read a couple people that
2: Good vibes about that. That's insane.
1: I read a couple of people that went through the turd slide said they washed their car 4 to 5 times and it still smelled like a barn. One even said she's going to have to get rid of her car because it absolutely reeks inside after running it through a car wash 4 or 5 times.
0: Okay.
1: So that was Saturday, Highway 62, Richfield. They still don't know who caused the slide. They brought in a water truck and basically hosed off the highway down the ditch. But they also had to bring in like the turkey. I don't know what they call it. It's like a turkey blend or something like that that they put down for traction and whatnot because it was so slippery.
0: Man, I was down that. What time of day was this?
1: 8 a.m.
0: Oh, okay. All right. We were there in the afternoon. Holy crap.
1: Literally.
0: Liquid manure.
1: Holy crap.
0: A fluid mixture of animal urine, feces, wash water, and wasted feed is used as a fast-acting agricultural fertilizer.
1: Yeah.
0: Okay. Yeah. You learn something new every day.
3: Mm-hmm.
0: Man, can you imagine?
1: No.
0: What? No.
1: No, I've my mom grew up on a farm. I used to go spend a week or two with aunt and uncle.
0: Sure.
1: You know, working on the farm, doing all that. I've shoveled crap, literally.
0: Yeah.
1: But I've also seen the manure that they use for spreading, and it's tough to tough to take.
0: That's tough.
4: All right. Enough fun.
0: When I was working at a pizza joint, I know how hard it was just to get the smell of onions out of your. You know, take a shower and then take another one, and your hands still reek of pizza toppings.
3: Uh-huh.
0: Yeah.
1: I'll take that over this.
0: No doubt.
1: The Seattle Police Department is searching for two men who climbed over the glass wall of the Space Needle on Friday and parachuted down from the 605-foot structure. Here's a witness's take on the situation.
5: They burst through the door, and at first I was like, what the heck? So they kind of like shoved past me and Emerson. So I was like, well, what the heck is going on? Like, why are you pushing past me and my kid? They were running towards the glass, and they jumped up. And that's when Jacob was like, they're climbing up. And I'm like, oh my God, go watch Emerson, go.
3: Go look at what they're doing.
0: Yeah.
3: Like my dad with a tornado. When he'd be like, hey, kiddo, come in the garage. Look at what's happening outside.
0: Man.
1: Yeah, there's a significant glass wall that is like for spectating.
0: Yeah.
1: And they get over that, get to the edge, and then jump. If you want to see it, there's some video on the Instagram and the Facebook at 92KQRS.
0: Zoinks.
1: Iron Maiden's Bruce Dickinson joined the Cover Ups, a covers led band by Billy Joe Armstrong of Green Day. Which is an unlikely pairing.
0: Okay.
1: And then they did a version of Mott the Hoople's All the Young Dudes.
6: Ladies and gentlemen, from Iron Maiden, Bruce Dickinson!
0: Wow.
3: Yeah.
6: So it's called All the Young Dudes.

0: prompter, straight from
1: you
0: memory.
1: Can't,
2: sounded pretty good.
1: You can't do anything wrong with that song.
0: No.
1: It's just I don't care who you are. And not that there's a problem with Bruce Dickinson and Billy Joe. I'm just saying there's no way that you can not, that song doesn't work.
0: Mm-hmm.
2: That was Thursday night at a Comic-Con party in San Diego. Green Day's down there promoting that. Remember they got that movie coming, Nimrod or whatever?
1: Sure.
2: Yeah. So they were down that. That'd be awesome to have been there for that, like, right? Just like Bruce Dickinson comes out, you're having the time of your life already, and then that happens. Carnival responded to viral videos showing a guest scratching their foot fungus with a fork. Here are passengers talking to the captain about the situation.
3: Yeah, she started scratching her foot with a fork.
4: We actually have a video, if you would like to, because I'm telling you, it's bad.
5: It is. Because we show guest services and they couldn't believe it.
6: So this is her just scratching her foot at this point. I zoomed in so you can see the severity of her infection.
5: And she lives on the stays on the third floor.
6: That's very disgusting.
0: Oh man, I don't know who irritates me more, the lady scratching her foot or the narcs that gotta run tell the captain about it.
1: That's what I was thinking. It's like, what?
2: You guys clearly haven't watched the video. There's a series of videos. She's sitting in the middle of the restaurant on the ship with her foot wide open, white flaky skin all over it, and just scratching away.
0: It is disgusting and it is gross, but it wasn't like she took the fork and went and put it back in the buffet or something like that. They didn't need to hit record on the camera when they went to tell the captain about it.
1: Listen, I've said for decades, I'll happily take my chances with Legionnaire's disease on land. Thank you very much. Nothing. Every day, there's another reason why I'll never get on a cruise ship.
0: Sure.
1: That's just today's reason.
2: So there's a series of videos. There's three of them. It starts with her hand just scratching away. She is grinding this fork into her foot. I don't know how she's not bleeding all over the place watching her scratch the itch.
1: Something tells me she realized she was on camera and she's like, oh, you think this is good? Here you go. She's just up in her game.
0: Hold my beer.
2: Disgusting. Oh, my God.
1: If I do this right, they'll talk about me in Minnesota. That's what she was thinking.
2: You think so?
1: Oh, yeah. Win, win, win right there.
2: Ugh.
1: Like, props to her. Props to longtime Gopher baseball coach John Anderson. He passed away over the weekend. 71 years old. He just retired a couple years ago. 50 years with the Gophers.
0: Damn.
1: 50 years. The all-time winningest coach in Big Ten history. That is a gentleman that hundreds of men that played for him, that spent time with him right now are thinking about. When a coach is a good coach, does things the right way on and off the field, man, you can't quantify the impact that they have on the lives of the kids that play for them. Sent a lot of Gophers to the big leagues. I saw different reports, but over 25 at least. That's just to the bigs from the Gophers. I mean, tremendous work right there. Our thoughts are with his family and the many, many loved ones. The Timberwolves did not get LeBron James. He did announce, as I said, he's going to the Miami Heat because that just seemed to be the case. Now he's going to the Philadelphia 76ers, which is just like, I mean, if nothing else, hey, we didn't see that coming.
0: No.
1: Nice job, LeBron.
2: Does that make sense, like competitively speaking?
1: They'll be good. In the Eastern Conference right now, sure, why not? I mean, but you got Joel Embiid and LeBron James, both of whom are not going to be able to play more than 50 games in a season.
2: Long in the tooth, as they say.
1: Joel Embiid can never play through an entire postseason, so I don't really see this thing going all that well. The Minnesota Twins took 2 out of 3 against the Athletics over the weekend. They had lost 4 straight on that road trip earlier in the week, and now they've made up whatever ground they lost, apparently. Still, this is crazy. 1 game out of a playoff spot right now. And we are real close to August. Nobody saw this coming.
2: Wow.
1: Cody Clemens, 2 triples in the game yesterday. First time a Twins player has done that since 2021. Hell yeah. Connor Prelip looked good.
2: Yeah,
1: gave up only 1 run over 5 2/3. Nice.
2: Yeah.
1: Here we go.
2: Mm-hmm. Watched a little of the game yesterday on a date with my lady. And they definitely look good.
1: At the 3M Open, the TPC of Twin Cities in Blaine, Jackson Coivin won the tournament. He's 21 years old.
2: Wow.
1: Just out of Auburn University. Auburn has won the last 2 college championships. He won 6 college events just this season alone. The kid is just a gamer.
2: He's on a heater right now.
1: He hit 13 of 14 fairways, if you include the par 4 16th, which he drove the green.
0: Oh.
2: It's Happy nice. Gilmore.
1: Yeah.
0: Nice.
1: Yeah. He's doing okay.
2: Yeah.
1: Yeah. Pretty solid right there. 21 years old, just won, I don't know, you know, a couple million bucks, $1.5 million, I think, for the win.
2: And I realize this isn't the Masters or the British Open, but when you're a 21-year-old kid and you got, and the guy that's chasing you is the number one player in the world, it's easy to crap that away.
1: Pretty great.
2: Nice.
1: Pretty
2: nice
1: great work. Effort.
2: Yeah, that's awesome.
1: It is July 27th. On this day, 33 years ago, in 1993, Reggie Lewis of the Boston Celtics died after collapsing on a basketball court during practice. He was 27 years old.
0: Oh.
1: Captain of the Celtics.
0: Yeah.
1: A hell of a player.
2: Mm-hmm.
1: It was the second tragedy in 7 years. Len Bias in 86 was the draft pick that died 2 days after the draft.
2: Yeah.
1: Reggie Lewis, who at only 27 years old, had a, like I said, team captain, a great young player. I saw, the only time I ever went to the old Boston Garden was in the spring of 93, and I saw the Chicago Bulls at Boston, and in that game, Reggie Lewis took himself out of the game late, and they reported it as flu symptoms, but it was the beginning of him having a little problem with the ticker. He was diagnosed with cardiomyopathy, whatever that, well, I can't say
2: myopathy,
1: the word right,
2: yeah.
1: Thank you.
2: Yeah.
1: Got a second opinion. He was diagnosed with cardiomyopathy. They told him, your career's over.
0: Yeah.
1: He went to a doctor outside of the Celtics' purview, outside of the league, and that guy said, no, I think it's this other thing. And, yeah, tragic story right there. Just one of the great young players in the league.
2: Yeah.
1: A real, real dark day for the NBA. Hager City, let's go, Hager City.
0: Yeah.
1: Hager City. Glad to have you with us this morning.
0: Try and stay cool.
2: Grab a fork, Hager City, and scratch the itch.
1: Of all the things that were really funny about the movie Anchorman, there's nothing better than watching Ron Burgundy read the teleprompter mindlessly.
2: Oh, yeah.
1: And that's funny. That's so funny because it actually happens. And it's happened yet again. We'll let you know all about it after this.

0: Gorman in the Morning, Minnesota's 92 KQRS. Loser of the day, speaking of loser from Beck, is legislator from Canada, Bill Oliver. So I referenced Ron Burgundy, Anchorman, reading the teleprompter.
1: Uh-huh. And I'm Ron Burgundy. Go f*** yourself, San Diego.
0: Still so great.
2: That was the downhill, the downward spiral of Ron Burgundy.
3: Read it in the prompter. He'll read it.
0: So great.
3: Yes.
0: Bill Oliver is a Canadian politician, and he was reading a speech and somebody did. Well, they didn't lose their job because they wouldn't do that in Canada, but somebody got a stern talking to after my man's reading his speech, which had been printed out for him, and apparently someone didn't notice that there was an AI prompt that was also included in the speech. You'll hear it right here.
4: One of the dangers associated with creating advocacy offices is that citizens often develop expectations that exceed the powers actually granted to those offices. Here's a more natural flowing version of that section that reads like a legislative speech rather than a series of short points. Madam Speaker, one of my concerns with this legislation is the potential gap between what New Brunswickers may reasonably expect this office to accomplish and what the office will actually have the authority to do.
3: Oh, man.
2: I'm Ron Burgundy.
0: Man, that's great. So good. Here's a more free-flowing version. It sounds less like legislative speak. And by the way, it didn't really.
3: No. No, it did not.
0: Not really. Still put me to sleep.
2: Yeah.
3: Yeah, I am shocked that anybody actually picked up on this, given how boring speeches are. Yeah.
0: I have a feeling it was a solid 60 seconds later. Wait, what was that thing he talked about free-flowing, non-legislative speak?
3: Uh-huh.
0: Yeah. That's pretty good. You know what? The world made more sense when we still all had highlighters.
3: Sure.
0: I don't know.
2: Just seemed like, we still have them.
0: Yeah.
2: We still should use them more often. Yeah.
0: We really should.
2: Yeah.
0: John Mulaney. Very, very funny man.
3: Yes.
0: Good God Almighty. You and I both saw him a few months ago, Ryder.
3: No prompter bullcrap.
0: Man,
3: that
0: dude is awesome. He's coming back, and we got tickets, and we want to give them away. And as it is Monday, that means your chance to win John Mulaney tickets, courtesy of Gorman in the Morning Yearbook. 5 minutes and two songs.
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9: If I were to ask you what makes for a good night's sleep, you'd probably say a dark, quiet room, not too many things on your mind. But every night when you go to get some Z's, how often do you really think about the temperature in your bedroom? Temperature may be one of the most underappreciated factors in sleep. That's according to the Senior Vice President of Research and Scientific Affairs at the National Sleep Foundation. We often hear about lights and screens and stress, but even modest changes in temperature and airflow can influence both how quickly you fall asleep and how deeply you stay asleep. Most experts will recommend a room temperature of 60 to 67 degrees Fahrenheit. You might also experiment with your sheets and what you actually wear to bed. 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I'm Dr. Sanjay Gupta, helping you live a better life.
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23: Okay, heads up, in Brooklyn Park, there is an accident on 252 northbound at Brookdale Drive that has the right lane blocked. The vehicle's kind of off the road and up the embankment, so still some stop-and-go traffic there. And then Highway 101 northbound at 141st Avenue, you've got a crash on the right shoulder there on Rogers. Just cleared an accident in Forest Lake, 35W northbound before the Forest Lake split. You should be moving there shortly, and that's your traffic on KQ.
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23: 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We're going to be under a heat advisory until 8 o'clock tonight. Technically high of 94 today. It'll feel more like 99. And then tomorrow, the cool down, a high of just 90. We're probably also going to have some patchy smoke rolling in around lunchtime. Minneapolis, St. Paul, kind of foggy. It's steamy out there is what it is. And we're sitting at 82.
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0: Gorman in the Morning, Minnesota's 92 KQRS. It is Monday, which means one thing usually. Gorman in the Morning yearbook around here. What it means on this specific Monday is we've got John Mulaney tickets Saturday, August 22nd at the Ledge Amphitheater. He was just at the Armory in, what, March or April? And good God almighty, I was exhausted from laughter. So trust me when I say this is a show you're going to want to see.
1: He did like three shows, right?
0: He did three nights. Man. The night I saw him, it was just under 2 hours on that stage, which is a really long time for a stand-up comedian.
1: I
0: wanted it to end because I was exhausted, but it was never not hysterically funny. It was relentlessly funny.
1: Right.
0: So that's my endorsement. Get these tickets if you can. But first, you're going to have to put on the old thinking cap because Ryder has a Gorman in the Morning yearbook ready to go.
2: Okay. I don't know how big this headline was at the time, but they did later make it into a movie. So here is your news headline from the year we're looking for.
3: Here's the unanimous opinion of the court in favor of the petitioners, Hustler Magazine and Larry Flint. Written and delivered by Chief Justice William Rehnquist, February 24th.
4: In a third of this rather long series of cases, number 86-1270-78, Hustler Magazine et al. Versus Falwell. Respondent Jerry Falwell, a nationally known minister and commentator on public affairs, sued petitioner Hustler Magazine and its publisher, petitioner Larry Flint, for the torts of libel and intentional infliction of emotional distress after an ad parody featuring Falwell's name and picture was published in Hustler magazine. This ad parody also contained a fictional interview with Falwell in which he allegedly describes a drunken and incestuous encounter with his mother in an outhouse.
2: Right?
4: After a trial, the jury held for Hustler on the libel claim, specifically finding that the ad parody could not reasonably be understood as describing actual facts about Falwell or actual events in which he participated.
2: Oh, man. I had no idea. Like, I'd watched the movie, but I didn't remember. The whole trial was not about naked ladies.
0: No,
2: it was about a parody ad making fun of Jerry Falwell.
0: Yeah. Poor Jerry Falwell.
1: Yeah, what's he gonna do?
0: Lifelong bigot had a bad day.
1: Yeah.
0: Screw that hypocritical sack of pandering puss.
2: Anyway, Hustler and Larry Flynn did win that trial. That went all the way up to the Supreme Court. And if you heard at the beginning, the decision came from the Supreme Court in February of the year that we're looking for. Steve,
0: they wouldn't have made the movie if they'd lost.
2: Yeah, Steve, are you already locked in?
0: No.
2: No? Fletcher, what are you thinking?
1: I have, I have a little range because I remember when the movie was released. That's as close as I can get.
2: Okay. The movie that we're going to hear from that was released in this year, I think is going to seal it for most people.
1: Okay.
5: I have come here to chew bubblegum and kick ass.
0: Yeah.
2: Right?
0: Yeah.
5: Man. I'm all out of bubblegum.
2: Oh, many rounds are fired off.
0: Man.
2: Yeah.
0: That's good stuff.
2: I know. Happy week out from SummerSlam.
0: Okay, I'm closing in.
2: Oh, you are?
0: I'm at a one or the other year now.
2: Okay.
1: Oh, wow. Yeah. Okay, yeah, I'm not that close.
2: No?
1: No.
0: Right. Because I remember seeing it, and I knew who I was with, and it was either this year or that year. So, okay.
2: All right. Well, I was hoping that would lock you guys in, because I think the song might throw you for a loop, but here it is.

0: keep waiting for it to get familiar, and it's just not happening. How did I miss that?
1: The vocal sounds familiar, but that's...
2: I don't know that it has a proper chorus.
0: Okay. All right. So I'm flying blind on the song.
1: Yeah, I'm as lost as I've ever been.
0: I can ballpark the news headline, and the movie gives me an A or B choice.
2: Okay.
0: Wow.
1: Yeah.
0: Oh, man, that's something to think about. All right, if you think you know the year.
2: I was pretty confident that you would get the song before Steve. Steve, I know when you know what it is. You'll be like, oh, of course.
0: Right. When you, if you think you know the year these three things all went down, text the Luther Westside Volkswagen talking text line 651-989-ROCK. Somebody's going to get the right answer, and somebody is going to win John Mulaney tickets.

0: Gorman in the Morning, Minnesota's 92 KQRS. Man, I got a headphone problem.
1: Okay.
2: Uh-oh.
1: That's weird.
0: You guys can hear something? Everything. I hear nothing.
2: You sound great over here.
1: Can you hear Ryder?
0: No.
1: Oh, okay. Well, that's interesting.
0: Well, you know what? That's why they make hand signals.
2: Okay.
1: Very good, then. That's bizarre. Like, it was just working 3.5 minutes ago.
0: Yeah, I don't know.
1: Okay, well, I'll translate.
0: All right, let's do it.
2: Okay.
0: We'll go headphone-free radio.
2: A quick rundown. We're going to... They're pushing some buttons over there. Quick rundown. It was Jerry Falwell.
0: No,
2: versus...
0: we're good. You know what? We'll wing it. We know what we're doing here. All right, so we got Gorman in the Morning yearbook.
2: Yeah.
0: Ryder gave us 3 clues.
1: Yep.
0: You want to recap those really quickly?
1: Yeah, she was just doing that,
2: Jerry
1: actually.
2: Falwell versus Hustler, which surprisingly was over a parody ad, not any naked ladies. The movie, Rowdy Roddy Piper in They Live. And the song that I think everyone had trouble recognizing... would be Dinosaur Junior's Freak Scene.
1: So the song was Dinosaur Junior.
0: Got it.
1: And yeah, no, I don't go deep on them. And I didn't get to know them until the 90s.
2: So. Oh, this came off of the album as Bug.
0: My Dinosaur Junior story that involved, which is interesting because we're talking about Larry Flint, was I saw Jay, the singer of Dinosaur Junior, throw a full beer into Courtney Love's face once.
2: Oh,
1: something that many people probably wanted to do many times.
0: All right, let's get to it. We're going to give you our guests here. Somebody on the Luther Westside Volkswagen Talk and Text line, I'm sure, has the right answer.
2: Oh, yeah.
0: Ryder, if you want to go ahead and count us in.
2: All right. 3, 2...
0: 1988
2: is correct. Steve, tell Steve he's right.
1: I had no clue. Steve, you're right. You got it.
2: 1988.
0: It was They Live that did it for me. Me and Randy Talinsky living at that apartment in Smyrna went to see it. So I had to once I realized where we lived at the time, it was I was able to put that into the right context. All right. Somebody won those tickets. Congratulations. Let's get into some headlines and let's get some new headphones. Give us 5 minutes and 2 songs.
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0: Gorman in the Morning, Minnesota's 92 KQRS. Good Monday morning. It's July the 27th. Paul Fletcher, I'm feeling Minnesota, so go ahead and give me some headlines.
1: The Twin Cities saw its hottest day of the year yesterday with a temp of 99 recorded at MSP Airport. As for this morning, we all were complaining about how it felt outside and probably still feels right now. It's disgusting. National Weather Service confirmed that the dew point has risen to 81 degrees, just shy of the 82-degree dew point record. And they pointed out that the Twin Cities had only spent 28 hours above 80-degree dew point prior to today. So not only are we on the brink of a record, but we're also like in uncharted territory for the most part.
0: I would say if you're on your way to work, I recommend you dew point your car back home and just say too hot, can't deal with it.
2: Yeah. I mean, I left the house and there was literally steam on the windows.
0: Yeah.
2: It was so gross.
0: Yeah,
2: outside.
0: It's really gross.
1: When I parked and walked in, as I was walking away from my car, it looked like I had washed my car a while ago. My car was sweating, basically.
0: Disgusting.
2: Did your glasses fog up? How they get frosty in the winter?
1: You know what's crazy is I don't put my glasses on until we get in the studio. Okay, so we're indoors here. It's climate controlled. They still fogged up when I first put them on. It's unbelievable. I forgot to mention that earlier. Yeah, because that blew my mind.
0: Nasty, nasty.
1: According to a new study, Waymo's driverless cars crashed 68% less often than human drivers over 50 million miles of operation between 2021 and 2024. Riders celebrating the Waymo. The study, which collected data in Phoenix, San Francisco, Los Angeles, and Austin, also found that Waymo vehicles recorded 85% fewer single vehicle crashes and 81% fewer injury-causing collisions when compared to human drivers.
2: Let's go robot cars!
0: Man, that just means you're going to see Waymo and them bastards on the roads.
1: I'll tell you what, here's my contention. If all of the cars on the road were self-driving, we would have way less accidents because they would all be an algorithm together.
0: Of course, yeah.
1: But when you add the human element in there, it's going to
0: So don't blame humans. You brought in the invasive species and it's messing everything up. Don't blame the python.
2: Whatever,
0: they didn't
2: man.
0: Know. They did. Yeah. Or wait, no, blame the python. What am I trying to say?
2: I was like, you're coming down on the side of the snake?
0: No, in the Everglades. Yeah. You know, they've all those. I didn't know a Burmese python was going to be 11 feet long. I'll put him in the Everglades.
2: Oh,
0: and now look at what we
2: those
0: got.
2: Goofballs.
1: Yeah. Mm-hmm. Yeah. Christopher Nolan's The Odyssey is a pretty good movie. Earned $87 million in its second North American weekend, and it only dropped 30% from the $123.5 million debut. And it has now grossed $640 million worldwide.
0: Anecdotally, I've had a bunch of people say, have you seen The Odyssey yet? You know, the text will just come in, and I say, yes. And they say, me too. And we say, great, great. And we move on with our life. But, people are just randomly hitting you up to see if you've seen a movie yet, it's like, yeah, that thing's getting around.
1: I mean, it's just conversation. Like, you know what? On the Friday night on the cruise, almost all of my conversation with people was based around that.
2: I know, because we were.
1: And it really is that good.
0: We were on a boat, and there's that one dude that looked like Cyclops, and I didn't mean to say it out loud, but boy, I'm sorry about that.
2: Oh, jeez.
0: No, I'm kidding. That didn't happen.
2: I missed the pirates.
1: Your best joke about The Odyssey yet, in my opinion, is that when you, last week, I believe you said that the Cyclops is Greek.
0: Sure.
1: Yeah.
0: Yeah, yeah.
2: Yeah, gotta keep it realistic.
1: That's right. People are now paying people to stand in line for viral food trends so they can take part without the wait.
3: People think that standing online is very simple, and it is. The same old line dudes, we're line sitters. We stand in line for you, professional line sitting for your next online. I can earn $2,000 to $3,000 a week just standing in line. We're in these long hour waits. We're on our phones. We do a crossword puzzle. It's very simple.
2: $2,000 to $3,000 a week.
0: Not bad work if you can get it.
2: Yeah.
0: Man.
2: I need to rethink my career choices.
0: There will be a major at a university somewhere soon waiting.
2: Yeah.
1: Yeah, sure. I mean, I don't know. I could do it. There's far worse ways to spend your time.
0: Arizona State is offering a major this year in how to be an influencer. I'm not making that up. So there's your sign of the pending apocalypse.
1: I mean, there is a science to it, so I can see why they have a class for it. I'm not saying I love it. I'm just saying.
0: Let's talk sports, shall we?
1: Time to move on.
0: Local news, baseball legend John Anderson, he was the winningest coach in Big Ten baseball history, was with the U for 50 years, died over the weekend at the age of 71. He sent dozens of players to the big leagues, several to the Twins themselves. It's just an incredible thing to think about a guy coaching kids up for 50 seasons.
2: Yeah.
0: Well done, Coach Anderson. I'm sure he will be greatly missed by countless hundreds of players that he directly had a huge influence on.
1: He was 71, you said?
0: 71.
1: Guys, so he was there at 21 years old coaching.
0: That's just
1: unreal.
0: Well, he retired a couple years ago, so he started, yeah.
1: Wow.
0: LeBron James is going to the Philadelphia 76ers, which is really only worth mentioning because we really just like, wait, he wants to have fun? Philly?
1: Yeah.
0: Over Miami? Okay.
1: It makes the least sense of the favorites, don't you think?
0: Well, no. I mean, he's in the East. He was never going to go to the Warriors because they'll never possibly get past Oklahoma City or San Antonio for that matter. So he was going to go East. But yeah, Miami just seemed like just more pizzazz and all that stuff. Philly is just, but you know, Philly's, they just got Jaylen Brown from the Celtics, who's now got to be wondering, wait, I got to deal with LeBron and Joel Embiid now? Got to drag their lazy asses up and down the court? Not lazy, but old. Got a couple of geriatrics on that team. Anyway, we'll see what happens soon enough. The Minnesota Twins got another series win, four straight series at home. They have won now. They took two out of three against the Athletics. They are 53-54. We just love hovering right around 500 this whole season. One game out of a playoff spot, 3.5 games somehow behind the White Sox for the division lead.
1: When you've got the payroll of a AAA team, I'd say 500 is pretty impressive.
0: It's really impressive. Make no mistake about it. Three Twins had three hit games. Kreidler, Clemens, and Jeffers all had three hits. For Cody Clemens, two of those were triples.
2: Oh, nice.
0: Get on it, kid.
2: Yeah.
0: At the 3M Open at the TPC of Twin Cities in Blaine, Jackson Koivun, a 21-year-old rookie from Auburn University, led the field, got the victory with a few strokes of a win. Scottie Scheffler was kind of behind him a little, but never really made a charge. This kid, Jackson Koivun, showed all of the cool and calm that a much more seasoned veteran would show. Again, 21 years old, just out of Auburn University. Yeah, go ahead. Win an event on the tour, kid. Have a good time.
1: Why not?
2: Go.
0: On this day in 2001, Deion Sanders announced he was retiring from the NFL. Primetime came to the Atlanta Falcons, as my dad would say, out of Florida State University. I lived in Atlanta when they drafted him, and you've never seen anything quite like him showing up in Atlanta, Georgia, at the airport. He already had like an entourage. He was wearing a fur coat out of college, and everybody, there were two schools of thought. Either he's hilarious and I can't wait to see him play, or he's everything that's wrong with sports. It was like one or the other. And everybody that was of that second mindset was dispossessed of that notion real fast when you saw him on a football field. I went to a game his rookie year, and the first time I ever saw him play, first quarter of a game at home, he comes out to field a punt. And he runs out on the field, and he's windmilling his arms to the crowd, like, come on, let's go.
2: Yeah.
0: Let's make some noise.
2: Yes.
0: And there's a little, okay, fine, Deion, let's see it. And he fields the punt and jukes about 6-7 guys on his way to a return for a touchdown.
1: Yeah.
0: Yellow flag goes up. There was a clip. They run it back, and he stands there before the second punt attempt and does the same thing. Let's go. Windmills the arms. And this time, the whole stadium's like, okay, we got to do it this time. And then he ran the next one back for a touchdown as well.
1: Yeah.
0: And it was one of those, I've never seen anything quite like that in my life. And it was like, it was all over. Like, okay, that's Deion Sanders. And fun fact everyone forgets, had the Braves won the 1992 World Series against the Toronto Blue Jays, he would have been the MVP of the series.
1: Yeah. Oh.
0: Double time in football and baseball, and he had an amazing World Series going. Pretty incredible athlete, to be sure.
1: I was just going to say, he's got to be a top five athlete of all time.
0: He's not Bo Jackson, but he's real close. East Bethel Sup, East Bethel?
2: Hell yeah, East Bethel.
0: Bring it on, East Side.
1: He had a lot more longevity than Bo Jackson, though.
0: He did. Well, Bo had a hip.
1: Got to go for it.
0: Yeah. You know, that was just a sad, tragic event.
1: Fair enough.
0: Lost that hip. How about this? It is Monday. There's a Monday morning mixtape afoot. And speaking of Jackson Coivin winning the TPC, winning the 3M Open at TPC of Blaine, how about this? You're standing over a putt. You got to hit it to win the tournament. What song is going through your mind to keep you calm and collected? What song is going to help you win that putt? 651-989-ROCK is the Luther Westside Volkswagen talking text line.
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0: Gorman in the Morning, Minnesota's 92KQRS, the Monday Morning Mixtape. You're standing over putt. You got to hit it. You got to sink it to win the tournament. What song is racing through your mind to keep you in the right headspace, to keep you calm or agitated, whatever works best for you? 651-989 Rock, Luther, Westside, Volkswagen, talk and text line.
1: Corey from Ramsey says, song in my head over a putt, Forever in Blue Jeans.
0: Forever in Blue Jeans?
2: Sure.
0: Neil Diamond?
1: Yeah. I guess, yeah.
0: Okay, funny, because I golf, and if there's one golfing pet peeve I have, it's when someone is on a golf course in blue jeans. It drives me crazy. I mean, I'm not a stick. I mean, there's a lot of rules in golf, and sometimes you're like rolling your eyes, like, relax, just hit the ball. But the blue jean thing, I can't shake it. I'm like, I don't care if it was a spur of the moment decision. Don't play if all you have is blue jeans. Something about it. It's
1: quite a hill to die on.
0: It really is. And I've been trying to get over it for a long time. But sure enough, you know, you go out and you'll just see that one guy over there. And it's like, dude, there's just certain things that aren't supposed to happen. Just saying. It's like, so don't give me an almond butter and jelly sandwich. Ask for that.
1: What about jean shorts?
0: Even worse.
2: No, okay.
0: Shorts?
2: No shorts.
0: Okay, just a second. Shorts on the golf course? Nah. Not possible. Hey, the Goo Goo Dolls are coming to town soon.
1: Okay, yes. Yeah, they are.
2: Week from tomorrow.
1: Mystic Lake Amphitheater.
0: We've been giving away a lot of tickets. We're going to, you know, a bunch of folks are going to be heading down for the show. And the bassist of the band, Robbie Takac, is going to call in. We'll talk with Robbie. We'll see what's up with the world of the Goo Goo Dolls. 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
4: A better life with Dr. Sanjay Gupta.
5: Staying active every day will go a long way towards helping you live a happy, healthy, and pain-free life. And there's perhaps no movement more fundamental than walking. It reinforces the alignment, stability, and coordinated muscle activation that supports how your body moves, whether you're doing strenuous exercise or simply going about your daily life. This is according to Dana Santis, a strength and conditioning specialist. Even though you walk every day, Dana does say you can make small adjustments to immediately improve your walking mechanics. So, keep your rib cage stacked over your pelvis. 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Allow your arms to swing naturally in coordination with your legs. Keep your gaze forward, your jaw relaxed, and then just breathe in through your nose and out through your mouth. I'm Dr. Sanjay Gupta, helping you live a better life.
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8: 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You activated the water. 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
8: Okay, you would then stick your hands under, and the water would come out. 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
8: 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I didn't wash my hands. I just zipped up and got out of there. 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
23: All right, looking at the roads, accident Highway 7 eastbound at Woodland Road. That's going to have the right lane blocked. Watch out for that. Slow in St. Paul just because of congestion. Highway 52 northbound between the bridge and 94. And then also slow in the South Metro. 169 northbound between that Highway 21-18 split and Old Shakopee Road. And that's your traffic on KQ.
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23: 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The heat advisory is going to stick around until 8 o'clock tonight. Our air temperature will hit 94. The heat index is going to feel more like 99. And we might have some of that patchy smoke coming in around lunchtime tomorrow. We're going to cool down a little bit, topping out at just 90. Minneapolis, St. Paul, sun and 84.
22: 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Because it sure isn't front. 92 KQRS.

0: Gorman in the Morning, Minnesota's 92 KQRS. Robbie Takac is on the horn with us of the Goo Goo Dolls. First things first, good morning, sir.
1: Good morning to you. How you doing?
0: I'm all right, thank you. You're okay. Another summer, another bunch of shows for the Goo Goo Dolls. I guess it's 30 years, roughly, since everybody on Earth first heard of the Goo Goo Dolls, but you guys go back even further. Was it a decade together before the first record really hit?
1: Yeah, well, before we had a big single, yeah, we were coming, playing down in Minneapolis at the Uptown and, you know, Central, places like that. Yeah, and, you know, just making rock shows and learning how to be a band, man, from some of the best bands in the world, you know?
0: Everybody here, as you might imagine, very proud of the local music scene, which has gone back 40, 50 years, had a great deal of bands. What was the Buffalo scene like in the 80s? Was it vibrant? Were you a part of something much bigger than yourselves, or were you guys kind of outliers?
1: Yeah, well, yeah, I mean, the scene were outliers, actually, in Buffalo at the time. You know, it was pretty small. You sort of knew most of the people in it. You know, all the bands kind of shared, you know, the same clubs and the same spaces, and things hadn't quite, you know, factioned off into industrial goth people and, rockabilly guys and new wavers. They were all hanging out together. So it was a great scene, and, you know, we were fortunate to be a part of it for sure.
0: One thing, this spring, early summer, Iris blowing up all over social media reels, but it seems every few years that song has another big gust of wind in the sails.
2: And I give up forever to touch you, cause I know that you feel me somehow.
0: One thing I think about every time it happens, I have two kids. They're in their mid-20s. They've known that song their whole life. It's just every now and again it comes around. And it seems like every time there's another burst of enthusiasm for that song and for the Goo Goo Dolls, I have the same thought, which is that still doesn't sound like an old song. Younger people think of it as their song as well. So timelessness, not something you can plan, but man, you guys sure did accomplish it with that tune.
1: Yeah, it's amazing. You know, like the way that, you know, the trend that you mentioned, there were a few things that led up to that, you know, on the web, but that thing in particular, as people, for folks who don't know, there was a trend there where people would show themselves in the 90s, you know, and with Iris behind it. And it really gave us a, like a personal attachment to people. I mean, sure, stars were doing it, and that was, but like, you know, people's Aunt Ellen, you know, in Spokane, like she was doing it too.

0: it really, it included us in a thing that I think, you know, turned out to be a really meaningful thing. Seeing, you know, your peers, you know, as young, you know, vibrant, hopeful people, you know, during a time. And yeah, so that was very super, super fortunate for us, for sure.
1: Hardly my theory, but the idea of the 90s being the last decade, the, you know, you have the 60s and 70s, 80s and 90s, and then you just have all these, this mishmash of the 2000s, and not just because of the dates are harder to put a name to, but just with the internet and social media, monoculture no longer exists, et cetera, et cetera, et cetera. But it seems like that song is the perfect one to represent to people what that time was like. And it also strikes me that idea of it being timeless. You know, as a young man in the 80s, I would have never looked at a song from the 1950s and said, yeah, yeah, let me embrace this. I think we all sort of hit a point in the 90s where music just became permanent, if that makes sense.
0: Yeah, yeah. There's a term my daughter, her friend, my daughter's 14. There's a term that she used and her friends used, like a touching grass, they call it, which is like,
1: yeah, right.
0: Yeah, like being analog, you know? And I do think that that song in particular, and then most of our music really came from like a, you know, a pretty organic place, man. Like in general, you know, I mean, there wasn't a lot of, you know, auto tuning and there wasn't a lot of that kind of stuff yet. You know, like we were learning how to go in and making, you know, just making songs with musical instruments and people who knew how to, you know, put songs together. And so I think that's one of the reasons that it's got that longevity to it.
1: Robbie Takacs of the Goo Goo Dolls is with us on Gorman in the Morning. You have a 14-year-old. I'm sure like any parent, you look at your child and then you imagine how different it was when you were that age. Can you even begin to process being a young musician and having access to everything ever recorded at your fingertips whenever you wanted to hear it? Because, you know, when you and I were figuring out how to be in bands and doing this, you had to find one guy who had that record and you had to get him at the right time, and you didn't have an answering machine if you wanted to hear it. It was just so difficult. It seems so easy now.
0: Yeah, well, you would find, you know, like your guru in town, you know, be he at the record store or your club or radio station, whatever it was. And, you know, there was a local scene that grew from that. And that's one unfortunate thing that sort of happened. I mean, it's amazing that all these resources are out there. You can hear, like, I can hear any song I want right now, nearly, you know, from one of 40 different outlets, you know. But I do think that, like, there was sort of this sense of like musical community that sort of existed in each separate community, and each one had their own flavor, you know, like it had the Cleveland flavor or the Detroit flavor, you know, and that kind of stuff. I think some of that's gone away, and that makes it tough for bands because you're in just this huge pot of bands. It's like the Cleveland scene so much anymore, the Seattle scene, you know, that kind of stuff. Like you're out there with everybody, you know, and your song's popping up next to Shakira and everything else, you know. So, I mean, it's to get noticed, but the resources are all there. Got to be good at everything these days, which is crazy. It's not just about being a good singer anymore or, you know, a good drummer. You need to be a good publicist. You need to be good at working the digital avenues, you know, and everything else that's available to you.
1: Yeah, it's an entire new frontier. And anytime a young person asks me what I think, I say, I don't know. Don't ask me. Yeah, I'm glad I was there when I was there.
0: Yeah, that's the answer. I think it's like whatever you're doing, pick it and do it because you love it and figure out how to keep doing it. Like you might not be able to make a living doing it. Like, and keep that in mind, but do what you love. Like, that's the answer. And eventually, it may become your job.
1: That is the answer. August 4th at Mystic Lake Amphitheater with the Neon Trees. Goo Goo Dolls will be playing. Do you remember your first gig in the Twin Cities?
0: It was probably at the Uptown, actually. Yeah. You know what? I do remember. Bob Stinson jumped up on the stage and played guitar with us that night.
1: That would make it pretty memorable.
0: Yeah, I do remember. That was a big deal to us, man. Yeah, he had heard we were fans and showed up. And I can't remember if he played anything at all, quite honestly. I think he just made a racket and kind of wandered off the back of the stage. But
1: not unlike most of his gigs with the Replacements as well.
0: Exactly.
1: That's fantastic. So the connecting thread between Minnesotans, if you will, and Buffalo, it's that 0-for-4 in the Super Bowl thing that both cities, both fan bases can never fully shake. But I will say, long-suffering Vikings fans do say, yeah, but the 4 in a row is an incredibly, that's a much tougher kick in the nuts, man. I mean, I'm saying this sincerely. I'm not trying to poke fun. This is from the bottom of my heart. And I say this to everybody I ever talked to from Buffalo. I'm not a Bills fan, and it still kills me to think of that great town with such an awesome vibe, such a really legit community in so many ways. Must have been beyond grueling.
0: Yeah, man, the psych centers and the emergency rooms filled up after that fourth one.
1: Man, it's going to come. It's going to happen, though. I mean, it's the odds are eventually it's got to happen. I don't think there's any question about it. Robbie, you are I assume you still have the Pez dispenser collection.
0: Yeah, I do. It's kind of in jail right now in a bunch of boxes. But, I have maybe 4,000, maybe. I have a lot, man. I haven't been collecting as feverishly over the past 10 years, but I have a lot, man.
1: Okay, I thought I had a number that was about half that. So 4,000 Pez dispensers.
0: Yeah.
1: Any idea who has... That's got to be on the top 10 list for biggest collections. You got to be the top of the list.
0: No, man, there's people who have, people collect like different serial numbers, like different lots, you know, so they'll have like 60 or 70 of the same thing, you know, it's kind of crazy. I don't go that far, but like I said, they're all jailing.
1: So, what's the most number of guitars of any sort that you've ever had at one time?
0: I play a BB series Yamaha guitar, bass guitar, at one time, I use a thing called a fractal now. This is really boring, but it changes my tuning through a computer, so I don't have to actually switch my guitars. But at one time, I had 8 guitars in each setup of our 3 touring setups, plus an extra 4 or 5 extras. So I probably had 35 BB basses.
1: Yeah.
0: So that's definitely the bass I had the most of.
1: At some point, no matter what you're doing in life, you look around and go, do I need this many? Is it really this important?
0: No. Yeah. Especially if it's a new technology, you don't need that many. So I carry very few around with me now. I carry about 3 around with me now. So
1: I get it. All right. So first concert you ever saw, what was it?
0: First concert I ever saw was Todd Rundgren. In Orchard Park, New York.
1: Well, that's kind of just a flex, isn't it? That's a pretty good first night out.
0: It was a coincidence, man, that we lived close and a bunch of local bands playing, and we just ended up there. Yeah, I saw that. Yeah. But my cousins brought me to see the Stones in 72. So I've seen some great concerts. Emerson, Lake and Palmer when I was a kid. Kiss, of course. Man.
1: Oh, that's fantastic, man. Goo Goo Dolls at Mystic Lake. That is August the 4th. Appreciate you giving us a few minutes of your day, man. All the best. Enjoy the show when you're here.
0: All right, brother. Thank you. I hear Mystic Lake is an amazing venue, so that we can't wait to get down there.
1: It is. They outdid themselves, as they say. It's pretty spectacular.
0: And I hear, too, from the artist's end, it's amazing. I guess they got, like, amazing facilities at stage, which is, you know, always awesome when you pull into some place they've thought about that kind of thing. You know.
1: Yeah, that's the word for sure. All right, Robbie, thanks, man.
0: All right, brother. See you soon.
1: Nice guy.
2: Yeah, he's a good dude.
1: He is a good dude. Goo Goo Dolls, August 4th at Mystic Lake Amphitheater. Hey, you know what? If you're going to the gig, you can meet up with KQ at the Boardwalk Kitchen and Bar before the show.
3: Oh, hell yeah.
2: I still haven't done this place yet. It looks outstanding.
3: Dude, you've got to get your butt out there.
2: Okay.
3: Yeah. Yes. And it'll be like your last shot to win tickets to the show that night. If you haven't gotten tickets and your friends are all going, that's a good place to pop out.
2: And this is like on the back, like sort of like the backside of the track, right?
3: Yes.
2: Like, so it's right up on the track if you want to watch Ponies as well.
3: I don't think they're running on Tuesdays.
2: No, probably not on Tuesday. But I'm just saying in general, if you had a Friday or Saturday show, that'd be
3: absolutely
2: fun.
3: Absolutely.
2: Double down.
1: I don't think I'm going to be able to see the Goo Goo Dolls. I am planning to attend the Guns Roses show.
3: Oh, nice.
1: So maybe I'll hit the boardwalk then.
2: Public Enemy,
3: good
2: baby.
3: Good plan.
1: Yeah, man, that's a fact. All right, let's get into some headlines. Give us about 5 minutes and 2 songs.
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6: A better life with Dr. Sanjay Gupta.
7: They say consistency is key, but sometimes you just gotta switch it up. A new study out of Harvard School of Public Health found that varying your exercise routine could add years to your life. What exercise someone did didn't matter much. What did matter was that all the exercises together worked all the muscle groups in their body. Now, an added benefit to changing things up is it can help you push through the plateau effect. That's when your body gets so efficient at doing something that you actually stop getting better at it. And we know from previous research that specializing in any one sport at a young age can make someone actually more prone to injury. And as experts we talk to point out, even elite athletes switch up things with their workouts, making sure to target strength, cardio, flexibility, balance, and doing that every single week. I'm Dr. Sanjay Gupta, helping you live a better life.
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1: There are lots of things you can measure to get an idea of how healthy you are at any given moment. Temperature, heart rate, blood pressure, just to name a few. But how about how healthy you will be and how long you're likely to live? According to a new study out of the University of Buffalo, two simple strength tests are pretty accurate at predicting longevity in older women. One is hand grip strength, and the other is how quickly people can stand up from a seated position without using their arms. By the way, I remember interviewing former President Jimmy Carter when he was quite old and being really impressed how he just popped out of the chair without using his arms. Not a lot of older people can actually do that. But I think the message here is that maintaining strength as you age is going to help you perform everyday activities, but also help you avoid injury and stay independent. I'm Dr. Sanjay Gupta, helping you live a better life.
2: 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You activated the water. 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
3: The pedal, yes. We had one at my elementary school.
2: Okay, you would then stick your hands under, and the water would come out. 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I thought it was a urinal. 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
3: came up, pushed the thing, you're peeing, and then the water starts coming out?
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2: 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And that's what I did. I didn't wash my hands. I just zipped up and got out of there. 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

0: Gorman in the Morning, Minnesota's 92 KQRS. Good Monday morning. Good morning, Florida.
1: Yeah.
0: Here we are.
1: It is a sticky, swampy mess out there.
0: Man, let's get into some headlines, Paul Fletcher.
1: It was a smelly, sticky, swampy mess. Well, I guess not that swampy. On Saturday morning, about 8 a.m., Richfield, liquid manure spilled on Highway 62 and 28th Avenue.
2: I was so shook. I was beyond shook.
1: MnDOT and the State Patrol both accounted, said it was inches deep. While crews cleaned it up, gawkers on the other side, going the other direction, on the other side of the guardrail, caused a seven-car pileup. And then the worst of it all is I read a couple of people that went through the turd slide and said they had washed their cars like four or five times, and it still stunk like a barn.
2: Oh, no! Oh, jeez!
1: One lady even said she's going to get rid of the car. She's like, I think I have to get rid of the car. I can't imagine. I've worked on, my mom grew up on a farm. I've worked on the farm for a week, two at a time. It is pungent, to say the least.
0: One thing that's worse than manure is liquid manure.
3: Yeah.
0: Manure just sits there. You can avoid it. Liquid manure spreads.
3: It's coming to get you.
0: And it brings all the odor with it.
1: And the video, it's disgusting, but a truck goes through it and it splashes like rainwater across the lanes and hit another car on the windshield.
0: Yeah. Oh, yeah.
1: Oh, God, it's awful.
3: This lady, do you think she's a little bit like trying to get rid of her car and trying to get rid of her car, and her partner's like, no, we don't need a new car payment. Now finally she's like, oh, honey, sorry.
0: Hell yeah.
3: That's liquid manure just splashed on my car.
0: She's every homeowner when there's a big hailstorm coming looking at their roof.
3: Dude,
0: bring it. Let's go.
1: I hope so. That'd be great if that's the case.
0: Papa needs a new roof.
3: Yes.
1: Found your excuse to get rid of that thing. The Seattle Police Department is searching for two men who climbed over the glass wall of the Space Needle on Friday and parachuted down the 605-foot structure. Here's a witness talking about it.
4: They burst through the door, and at first I was like, what the heck? So they kind of like shoved past me and Emerson. So I was like, well, what the heck is going on? Like, why are you pushing past me and my kid? They were running towards the glass and they jumped up. And that's when Jacob was like, they're climbing up, they're climbing up. And I'm like, oh my God, go watch Emerson, go.
3: Damn.
0: Okay, then.
1: She specified that was her son.
0: Yeah.
1: But I love it when people do that, where they say, bust past me and Emerson. Like, we know who Emerson is.
0: Yeah, right. Fantastic. I mean, I like the fact that she's named a kid Emerson.
1: That's a good name, for sure.
0: Kid's going to have to learn how to defend himself.
3: Yeah. I got a buddy. He named his daughter Emerson.
0: Nice.
3: I got to go steal some street signs.
1: Emmy.
3: Ship them back to Super Bowl.
0: I just had a weird thought. The first time I believe I was ever in Seattle, I was in the parking lot outside of a venue, and I saw two police officers grab a dude in blue jeans, no shoes, no shirt, and hold him down because he had been acting aloof he'd been acting up.
3: Okay.
0: And there was a problem, and they were trying to arrest him, and he wasn't going down easy, and so they laid him down face down. And then both of those guys were thrown off of this kid, and he jumped up and ran away at 900 miles an hour. And we found out he was on PCP, and it was like an after-school special where someone truly had superhuman strength.
1: Yeah.
0: And he threw two cops off of him and ran away so fast they didn't even pursue him.
3: Damn.
0: And I watched that all go down. I was like, man, where was PCP when I was playing high school sports? Holy crap. Yeah.
1: And he was wearing blue jeans?
0: Thank God
1: he wasn't on the golf course.
0: That would have been a problem.
1: Mm. Iron Maiden's Bruce Dickinson joined the Cover-Ups, a covers band led by Billy Joe Armstrong of Green Day, and they did a version of Mott the Hoople's All the Young Dudes.
5: Ladies and gentlemen, from Iron Maiden, Bruce Dickinson! This song's called All the Young

0: That would have been so cool.
1: Yeah?
2: Yeah, that worked.
0: That would have been just awesome.
2: Okay. Wonder if Iron Maiden's going to get the itch and start playing that themselves next tour.
0: How great would be in the middle of their set?
2: Man. Let's go.
0: That was Thursday night at Comic-Con, a party in San Diego. Carnival responded to viral videos showing a guest scratching their foot fungus with a fork. Here are some passengers talking to the captain about the situation.
3: Yeah, she started scratching her foot with a fork. And we actually have a video, if you would like to, because I'm telling you, it's bad.
4: It is bad. It is, because we showed guest services and they couldn't believe it.
5: So this is her just scratching her foot at this point. I zoomed in so you can see the severity of her infection.
4: And she lives on the third, stays on the third floor.
5: That's very disgusting.
6: If I'm this captain, I'm like, guys, I'm trying to keep us from hitting an iceberg.
2: Yeah, exactly. Yes. I got 5,000 people. This boat's bigger than the Empire State Building, and I'm sorry, I'm going to be upset about what now?
6: Yeah.
0: Carnival, I love how seriously they're taking this. Carnival announced that they've taken the fork out of service.
2: Well, it's the most they can do.
6: I know. I mean, I get it. It's gross, but
0: it really is gross.
6: Jeez.
0: I mean, she's sitting there just hacking at her feet in the middle of the restaurant. It's just,
2: it happens.
0: I'd rather drive through liquid manure than watch that.
6: Sometimes you have an itch and you just don't even realize what you're scratching with. I remember being a kid and my mom basically turned her entire knee blue because she was in the middle of writing up a grocery list and just started scratching herself and didn't realize what end of the pen was on her skin.
2: That's
6: until
2: pretty good.
6: She looked down.
2: Sure.
6: So I was like, I get it. It's, it's a reflex, basically.
0: Okay. I mean, she's digging into her. I mean, I'm surprised she didn't get the fork in the middle of her foot. She was digging in so hard with that fork. I have a hard time believing she didn't know what she was doing, but my God. Either way, it's disgusting.
2: Well, that's what happens when you go on a cruise ship.
6: Things get gross.
0: This is why I'll never be on one. Things just add it to the list.
2: Things get gross in a hurry. Let's talk sports briefly.
0: Yeah.
2: University of Minnesota Gophers baseball, legendary baseball coach John Anderson died over the weekend. All-time winningest coach in Big Ten history, 50 years with the program.
0: Jeez, man. Yeah. Unbelievable.
2: Over 25 Gophers to the bigs, including a few Minnesota Twins over the years. There's just, you can't get your arms around what an impact this guy had on just countless lives of players. So, hey, 14. Well done, bud.
0: Rest easy.
2: LeBron James is now a Philadelphia 76er, which I only mentioned because that was not the odds-on favorite going into the weekend. He finally did make his announcement. See if the city of brotherly love is going to stay in a good mood as he sits out every other game.
6: Yeah,
2: and just basically says, just get me to the playoffs and then we'll see what happens. The Minnesota Lynx back on the court this week. There was the WNBA All-Star Game took place over the weekend. And it was just like the NBA All-Star Game, which is to say a complete waste of time. Nobody takes it seriously. Everybody tries to hit trick shots. It's a complete joke. I just stop it. Give me the 3-point shootout and the other stuff, the other competitions, and leave the game. It just doesn't make any sense.
0: Fair enough.
2: The Twins got 2 out of 3 against the A's over the weekend. Fourth straight series at home that the Twins have won. 1 week and 6 games remaining until the August 3rd trade deadline. The Twins are 1 game below 500, 1 game out of a playoff spot, and only 3.5 games behind the White Sox for the division. Crazy, right? Crazy.
0: Can't wait to see him make a couple of massive moves.
2: We shall see. I wouldn't hold your breath. I was going to say, if it's a massive move, that means it's like Joe Ryan's going somewhere else.
6: Bye, Josh Bell.
2: Connor Prelip came off of the injured list and had a nice start yesterday. Yeah, one run over 5 2/3 innings, only gave up 2 hits and 1 walk. Very, very nice. 2 of the 3 base runners he did give up were eliminated with double plays. So,
0: nice.
2: When it's okay over there. Jackson Koivun is a rookie, 21-year-old PGA Tour rookie phenom, and he shot a bogey-free 5-under-66 yesterday for the 3M Open record score when it was all said and done, 25-under.
0: Okay. Wow.
2: 25-under and came ahead of second place, number one ranked golfer in the world, Scottie Scheffler, by 3 strokes.
0: Wow, and you know what? The purse pretty solid for him. His total earnings on the PGA Tour, $1.67 million. Mm-hmm. The purse was $1.58.
6: Hey.
0: Big quite boost. An impact for him.
2: Bit of a boost.
0: Yeah. Good for him.
2: Very good for him. On this day in 1996, at the Centennial Olympic Park in Atlanta, during the 1996 Summer Olympic Games, a pipe bomb exploded. Killed one person, a woman who was there with her daughter, 44-year-old woman from Georgia, was killed with the explosion. A cameraman working for a Turkish TV network was running over to the scene, and he fell down with a heart attack. So it actually took two lives that night.
0: Holy moly.
2: Over 100 people were injured. Security guard Richard Jewell was the man everyone suspected of planting the bomb.
0: Mm-hmm.
2: He was the guy who actually was warning people about the bomb.
6: Yeah.
2: He did the right thing. His life was ruined by those false accusations. A really tragic story. It turned out to be a guy named Eric Rudolph, a man who would, in 2026, be referred to as an incel. Happened to be a bit of a survivalist. Ran into the woods of North Carolina and survived on his own until 2003.
6: Oh, no way.
2: Wow. He was on the FBI's 10 Most Wanted Fugitives list from 1998 until 2003. He was able to stick there by himself in the woods in the Appalachian Mountains.
0: That's
2: keeping to himself.
0: Incredible.
2: Complete freak. He pled guilty to all charges because he didn't want to go to the electric chair. By the way, he had also disclosed locations where he'd hidden a whole lot of dynamite. He is a real problem, this guy. He is currently serving multiple life sentences without the possibility of parole, and that is too good for him.
0: Yeah. The Richard Jewell movie, by the way, with Paul Walter Hauser, worth watching. I mean, it's not the greatest movie ever, but gives an interesting context to the whole thing.
2: Crazy story. Maplewood. Yeah. Good morning, Maplewood.
6: Mm-hmm.
2: Come on, Maplewood.
0: Hey, Maplewood.
2: Don't you say it's Morningwood. It's Maplewood.
6: Exactly.
0: Strauss Hockey and Bikes, or Skates and Bikes, something like that. Been around for forever. Great spot in Maplewood.
2: Right on. Seth Rogen's a pretty funny guy. Just don't get into his shot. We'll explain after this from The Clash.

0: Gorman in the Morning, Minnesota's 92 KQRS. Seth Rogen and Jonah Hill have got this show on Apple TV called The Studio. Mm-hmm. And they were shooting a scene in L.A. the other day at Venice Beach, where all the freaks hang out.
1: Yeah, right.
0: And a YouTuber, an influencer, a guy with a lot of followers, just wanted to go up and ask him a few questions. It didn't go quite so well with old Seth Rogen.
2: How you doing? I just want to say hi.
3: Oh, we're working.
2: Nice to meet you.
3: How are you?
2: Good, good. Any advice you got to anybody trying to make it in L.A.?
3: Enjoy your life. Be a kind person.
2: How you doing?
4: I'm good. Please just give us a little
2: break. Wait, can I get any advice for anybody trying to make it in L.A.?
4: I would say don't f*** with people as they're trying to make their show. That's probably not a good idea. So.
2: I mean, it's hard to...
4: It's
2: hard to.
4: Advice I could give.
2: One advice, please. One advice.
4: Be yourself.
2: Thank you. Look at this, y'all. We just caught a mid-movie production.
0: Oh my god. Well,
5: I think they played it off pretty well.
6: Dude, I was like, this is the most Canadian way you could probably handle this. So Jonah Hill is the first dude you hear, and yeah. He just gives a straight answer, even mm-hmm. though they're in the middle of shooting, yeah. like, you know, the studio. And then Seth, you still hear him come up, but you get that signature stoner laugh at the end.
5: Yep. They could have been a hell of a lot more frustrated and taken out a lot more yes. aggression on him than they did. They yeah. handled it pretty well.
6: I know. He didn't go full Christian Bale.
0: He could have said, hey, where's the key grip? Punch that kid in the face.
6: Right?
0: That would have worked.
6: Yeah.
5: A Christian Bale moment would have been good, though. We're overdue for one of those.
6: Oh, we yeah. might be. Yeah.
0: You know, I just saw a thing that the word on the street, no confirmation, but people were chirping that Christian Bale said no thank you to the Odyssey, and then Nolan went to Damon. I could see Christian Bale rocking that part, too.
5: I could see Christian Bale doing just about anything. That guy's a chameleon, man.
0: Well, you know, man.
5: He's unbelievable.
0: Plenty to think about. All right, yeah. You know what? We got a Monday morning mixtape we're still trying to figure out. Today's mixtape theme... You're standing over the putt. You got to hit it to win the TPC at Blaine, as the youngster Jackson Coivin did yesterday. You got one putt for all the marbles. What song are you singing to yourself? What song is going through your mind to keep you calm and make you hit the putt? 651-989 Rock, Luther, Westside Volkswagen, talking text line. Let's load this bad boy up.
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5: 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Hey, it's Paul Fletcher, and I care about Minnesota, and I care about music. 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Hey, it's Paul Fletcher. We're so proud of what we've built here at 92 KQRS, a complete rock destination built specifically for Minnesota, which just means we'll still sound great when it's 30 below, I guess. We've made some changes here at 92 KQRS, and I'm one of them. Hey, it's Paul Fletcher, and I care about Minnesota, and I care about music. With me, you'll get both of plenty of them on 92 KQRS. Hey, it's Paul Fletcher. We're so proud of what we've built here at 92 KQRS, a complete rock destination built specifically for Minnesota, which just means we'll still sound great when it's 30 below, I guess.
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6: Hey, heads up. If you're usually on Geneva Avenue, Highway 120 southbound between 56th Street and Highway 36, that's actually going to be closed today until 2 o'clock this afternoon for construction. Also kind of slow because of road work, 35 East southbound between Idmill Road and Shepherd Road. And then in the South Metro, Highway 169 northbound between Old Shakopee Road and Highwood Drive. And that's your traffic on KQ.
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6: 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Hey, the heat advisory is going to stick around until 8 o'clock tonight. Air temperature will hit 94. The heat index will hit 99. And then we might have some smoke rolling in around lunchtime. Tomorrow, clear skies, high of just 90. It's going to feel cool. Minneapolis, St. Paul, sun, and it's already 86.
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0: it ever was. 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Time isn't holding up. Time isn't after us. Same as it ever was. The same as it ever was. Same as it ever was. Same as it ever was. Same as it ever was. Same as it ever was. Twister comes, here comes the twister. Same as it ever was. Same as it ever was. Same as it ever was.
1: I don't even want to say 35W out loud, but you know how it is. 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

0: Gorman in the Morning, Minnesota's 92 KQRS. It's Monday morning, which means it's Monday morning mixtape around here. And today's mixtape theme, get on board. You're standing over the ball. You're on the 18th green. You got to sink a putt to win the tournament. What song is going through your head? What song keeps you calm? Now, as a golfer myself, I made a terrible miscalculation in 1994. I was on the course, and Sheryl Crow, who was brand new on the scene, her song, All I Want to Do Is Have Some Fun, occurred to me.
1: Yes.
0: And it's the perfect song for the rhythm of my swing.
2: Okay.
0: Like, because you do just not so much for putting, but just all around. I always like to have a song in my head. It just keeps me in the right, you know, don't swing too slow, don't swing too fast.
2: Yeah.
0: This is now 30-plus years where when I golf, it's a Pavlovian thing. That song is just on my mind.
2: Still in your head.
0: Yeah. And then I get rid of it because then I replace it with other songs. Mm-hmm. I don't ever hear that annoying intro. It's just the groove once it kicks in. That's just a good tempo for me standing over the ball.
1: It is. I get it.
0: And, man, does it drive me crazy. That and grape soda, because I drank a can of grape soda the first time I ever played golf. And I want a grape soda, and I want to hear Sheryl Crow when I play. And then I get past it, and then I move on.
2: Well, you still have the grape soda thing in your head when you go golf.
0: Always.
2: Unbelievable.
0: Because then I start, because it wasn't just the first time. The second and third, I was like, ooh, that was good that last time. Like, when's the last time you got a can of grape soda? But anyway, it's still always on my mind, yeah.
2: I'd heard the music rhythm routine to help with a golf swing. But it turns out that even when my swing is in a good routine to a song, it's still terrible.
0: Right.
2: So it doesn't matter.
0: Sure. Well, as long as it's just a reason to have a good song in your head.
2: Sure.
0: Absolutely. So what song are you going to want? What song's going through your mind when you're standing over that putt, Ryder?
1: Well, we need to, like, take it down a notch. We need to loosen up. We need to harness the good energy and block the bad energy.
2: Okay. Harness good,
1: block send that
2: bad.
1: Ball to his home.
0: Mm-hmm. So we're going to ball to its home.
1: We're going to crank up some AC/DC Big Ball.
0: I like it. I like it a lot.
1: You can't let the pressure get to you.
2: Well, on top of that, you're quoting Happy Gilmore, so you're on a way to. You're definitely on your way to winning the whole thing.
0: You know, wrong album, but I did see that on this day, 47 years ago in 1979, a little number called Highway to Hell was released.
2: Oh, is that all?
0: Top shelf AC/DC album, right there, boy. Man. All right, Fletcher, what comes to your mind? You're standing over that ball. You got to hit this putt. What do you want to hear?
2: I feel like my pulse is going to be racing, and you want to bring the heart rate down when you're in these moments, and so I just sink into Pink Floyd.
0: Okay. Right makes here, sense. Baby. It makes perfect sense.
2: And if I've done the right drugs, maybe the ball's talking to me, and maybe the ball is singing these lyrics to me.
1: I don't think that's going to help you get it in the hole, bud.
2: I don't know. Might.
0: See, I get to thinking. I went opposite. I want to maintain my edge. I don't want to get too confident. Even if I got the lead, it's like I want there to be cacophonous noise. It's like they say when you have a baby, a newborn, don't teach it to sleep. Don't put it down in a quiet home. You want to lay that baby down and have noise so it learns to just fall asleep and self-regulate that way. So with that in mind, standing over the putt to win, I want to go straight. I want to go right back to Injustice for All. There you go. Just hit the putt. Here comes the putt. I'm going to putt. I'm going to putt now. I'm going to putt. I'm going to putt now. They're going to cheer. I'm going to win the tournament in your face. That's what I want to be thinking.
1: Oh, yeah.
0: Keep the edge up.
1: Yeah.
0: Come on.
2: It is counterintuitive, but good work.
0: I'm a champion. I hit the putt. I hit the drive. You get out of my face, people. Yeah, come on. Let's go. I saw that tour in Justice for All, and I did not know what I was walking into. I walked out of that going like, oh my God, what have I missed? Where did this all come from?
2: They're so damn good live.
0: I was like, I was like a mosh pit, but 15,000 people.
1: Yeah.
0: Like, oh, I slept on this band.
2: Mm-hmm.
0: Oops. All right, so last call. If you want to get a song on the mixtape, 651-989-ROCK, let us know. What are you listening to as you stand over that putt?

0: Gorman in the Morning, Monday Morning Mixtape. You're standing over the ball. You got a putter in your hand. The crowd is roaring. You got to sink a putt for the win. What song is going through your mind? Let's get to it. Side A of the mixtape, Forest Lake Ron coming in strong.
1: Oh, yeah, sure.
2: I'm into that.
0: Or you're either going to hit the putt, or, oddly enough, you're in Bloomington, Indiana, and the football team is running out of the field. That's what the Indiana Hoosiers come out to every game.
2: Is it really?
3: Yeah. Zeppelin's Cashmere.
0: Yeah. And the first time I saw that, I was like, well, this is really weird. And then I was like, this is really awesome.
3: There's never a wrong time to play Cashmere.
0: No, true.
2: I was just going to say that.
0: Eric coming in with Kenny Loggins. I'm all right. That's, of course,
2: Caddyshack. Yeah.
0: Yeah.
3: Yeah. Get your gopher dance on.
0: Pretty great song. Between that and the Top Gun Danger Zone, Kenny Loggins, king of the soundtrack in the 80s.
2: Oh, man. He crushed it.
0: Man. Mary wants to hear a little Wilco Spiders. Okay.
3: Oh, yep. And we'll hear it.
2: Here it comes, right here.
3: Just a little.
2: She had to rewind the cassette tape.
0: Well, it's got that long fade in.
2: There it is.
0: This song. I don't know titles. I know the song.
3: But yeah.
0: Okay. Sure.
3: Puts you in the zone.
0: I guess so.
3: Gets the pulse to the right rate.
2: Okay.
0: Old school from Al. He's saying, let's go right back to the source, the Trogs. Yeah. Get up there, Wild Thing.
2: I can't help but think of Ricky Vaughn entering the game at the end of Major League. You make my heart
0: That works.
3: I think Al was thinking exactly that same
0: That's
3: thing.
0: That's exactly right. Baker John in Somerset. What?
2: I love this.
0: Wow.
2: I have no idea what planet Baker John is on. But I like it.
3: It's from Mary Poppins.
0: Yeah, no, I know the song.
2: Yeah.
0: He's phoning in from the planet Gummy, is what he's coming in from.
2: Uh-huh.
3: He may be awake in Baker.
0: Let's turn the tape over. Side B, if you will. Rochelle going back with another Zeppelin tune. Sure.
3: Oh, yeah, great intro.
0: Pretty great.
2: I mean, really, you could insert almost any Zeppelin song into any situation.
0: The song every cover band plays way too fast.
3: The Ocean?
0: Yeah. You ever see a band do it in a bar? It's like flying. It's like, guys, bring it back. Slow it down, boys. It's just crawling along because Zeppelin was that cool. Todd wants to hear some Depeche Mode. Okay, enjoy the silence. I get the theme.
2: Yeah, interesting, yeah.
0: Yeah, but, you know, that silence is all a matter of, you know, you got to put that in your head. Like I said, the golfers on the tour, they do all the thinking and all the prep, and they stand over the ball. When it's time to swing the club, they say they shut it off. They turn the brain off for 2 or 3 seconds. Let the body take over. So I get it. Hummus Bob. Didn't see Hummus Bob on the boat.
2: Kind of shocking that he went to Prince.
0: Money Don't Matter Tonight from Prince. He is a man known to have a little bit of a soft spot for his royal badness. Pat in Princeton. Oh, all right. I'm with you all day on this. A little war. Spill the wine. That's War with Eric Burdon. Yeah. Yeah, baby. Those Eric Burdon and War records are awesome.
3: Dude, no joke.
0: I mean, every time. That's another one of those. Any situation, the room just gets cooler when you put these records on.
3: Oh, yeah.
0: Eric Burdon declares war. Top to bottom, start to finish. Incredible.
2: And that percussion almost kind of feels like a metronome for a swing. Like, that's perfect.
0: It's great.
2: Good call.
0: Great.
2: Good call, Pat.
0: And now let's just cap it off. Neil, who didn't even hear the theme and it didn't matter. I get no doubt. Because Neil is always going Chumbawamba, baby. Always works.
3: In the zone.
0: Now put that ball in the cup, punk. There you have it. That's a good mixtape for a Monday.
3: Hell yeah.
2: Good work today.
0: We got a little bit of time left, just enough for the last word.
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0: Gorman in the Morning, Minnesota's 92 KQRS. Time for today's last word. Let's go to Margaret Mead, anthropologist, author.
1: Yeah.
0: Never doubt that a small group of thoughtful, committed citizens can change the world. Indeed, it's the only thing that ever has.
2: Well, that's fair.
0: Very good point, Margaret. Very good point, Maggie, I call her.
3: You do.
0: Hey, tomorrow on the show, we're going to be giving away more tickets to see John Mulaney. We'll play a little WTF Wisconsin, Texas, Florida, Steve's edition.
2: Nice.
0: Wait till you hear what I have. Locked and loaded.
1: Really?
0: For WTF.
1: Okay.
0: I'm just trying to raise this temperature in here.
2: Oh, I feel it.
0: That's my way of reminding myself I have to get that together.
1: Oh, okay. You piqued my interest. Yep.
0: What's coming up right now, Fletcher?
1: You know what? I haven't played in a minute. Let's play Aching to Be from The Replacements. Ooh. How's that sound?
0: I like that song.
1: Queen, Chili Peppers, and just after 10, I'm going to do a Foo Fighters song they wrote in studio during... They were at tons of tension, on the brink of breaking up, and the band says this song saved them. And we'll go commercial free after 11:45, and I got a couple of those opportunities at the Tame Impala Flyaway to Denver.
0: Right on. Keep it right here, Minnesota's 92 KQRS.

Gotta wait for the gong. Once the gong has fired, then you can move on. Minnesota's 92 KQRS. Hey, happy Monday. Paul Fletcher keeping the train on the tracks, or at least I'm going to try to, Hutchinson. All right, Hutchinson, how about we start the 10 o'clock hour with a song from Foo Fighters. Dave Grohl wrote this while the band was in the middle of some pretty tense sessions during their fourth album, and they say this song

0: 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Minnesota.
1: A Better Life with Dr. Sanjay Gupta.
2: There are lots of things you can measure to get an idea of how healthy you are at any given moment. Temperature, heart rate, blood pressure, just to name a few. But how about how healthy you will be and how long you're likely to live? According to a new study out of the University at Buffalo, two simple strength tests are pretty accurate at predicting longevity in older women. One is hand grip strength, and the other is how quickly people can stand up from a seated position without using their arms. By the way, I remember interviewing former President Jimmy Carter when he was quite old and being really impressed how he just popped out of the chair without using his arms. Not a lot of older people can actually do that. But I think the message here is that maintaining strength as you age is going to help you perform everyday activities, but also help you avoid injury and stay independent. I'm Dr. Sanjay Gupta, helping you live a better life.
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19: The Replacements, Aching to Be, Arrhythmics coming up next. Right now, KQ Weather from North State Mechanical Heating and Air, your neighbor that knows heating and air. We got a heat advisory going until, I believe, 8 o'clock tonight. I mean, I can just tell you it's gross outside, but if you want me to be more specific than that, it's 88, feels like 95, and we're only at, like, you know, 10:18. It's just gross. Stay hydrated, friends.
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replacements, aching to be on Minnesota's 92 KQRS. Hey, I'm Paul Fletcher. You know the thing I like maybe the most about our cruises? You know, we had the karaoke cruise a while back. This past Friday, we had the Rock the Boat 80s cruise. It's just getting to know people, talking to people that listen. Because, I mean, I know you have lots of choices out there. So the fact that you choose to listen to us for any a period of time, really appreciate that. Especially, I kind of run the text line in the morning for Gorman in the morning. And so I've got names in there, but no, I don't see faces. So to get to put names in the text line to faces, and people always giggle when I say you're a text line superstar. They always giggle at that, but it's true. So anyway, it was great to meet all the people that I did. Met Gina and Claudia and Lisa, and then a few others that I don't remember the names of because they were more in passing. But it was an awesome Friday night, and the weather was perfect. Couldn't be beat. Alone.

you notice how muggy and sticky and disgusting it was this morning? We just about set a record, my friends. We didn't quite get there, but we hit 81 degrees dew point. Our dew point was at 81 degrees. The record's 82 degrees. It was like I walked out of the house this morning. It was just like I got a facial. My car was sweating by the time I parked it at work.

0: Better Life with Dr. Sanjay Gupta.
1: There are lots of things you can measure to get an idea of how healthy you are at any given moment. Temperature, heart rate, blood pressure, just to name a few. But how about how healthy you will be and how long you're likely to live? According to a new study out of the University of Buffalo, two simple strength tests are pretty accurate at predicting longevity in older women. One is hand grip strength, and the other is how quickly people can stand up from a seated position without using their arms. By the way, I remember interviewing former President Jimmy Carter when he was quite old and being really impressed how he just popped out of the chair without using his arms. Not a lot of older people can actually do that. But I think the message here is that maintaining strength as you age is going to help you perform everyday activities, but also help you avoid injury and stay independent. I'm Dr. Sanjay Gupta, helping you live a better life.
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Minnesota's 92 KQRS. Hey, Paul Fletcher, Mayor, I'm talking to you. Yeah, Mayor, thanks for listening. We appreciate you. See, the Twins got a win yesterday. Sparsely attended, though. I flipped past it on the TV. My wife and I were out on a little lunch date. Saw it on the TV, and I was like, wow, there's a lot of green seats. Then again, it was hot as blazes yesterday. You ever been to Target Field, like sitting down in the lower bowl when the sun hits on like an 80-degree day? It's ridiculously hot. I can't imagine what yesterday felt like.

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8: 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Hey, it's Paul Fletcher. We're so proud of what we've built here at 92 KQRS, a complete rock destination built specifically for Minnesota, which just means we'll still sound great when it's 30 below, I guess. Hey, it's Paul Fletcher. We're so proud of what we've built here at 92 KQRS, a complete rock destination built specifically for Minnesota, which just means we'll still sound great when it's 30 below, I guess. Hey, it's Paul Fletcher. We're so proud of what we've built here at 92 KQRS, a complete rock destination built specifically for Minnesota, which just means we'll still sound great when it's 30 below, I guess. We've made some changes here at 92 KQRS, and I'm one of them. Hey, it's Paul Fletcher, and I care about Minnesota, and I care about music. With me, you'll get both of plenty of them on 92 KQRS.
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8: Coming up, I got a new order. Got Tears for Fears. Right now, I got KQ Weather from Owl Roofing. 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Owlroofing.com. Mostly sunny, toasty conditions. I kid you not, that's what the forecast is written. It says toasty conditions. To say the least, we're at 90 right now. Feels like 97. We're getting to a high of 95. Who knows what that'll feel like? Gross. We got a heat advisory officially in place until 8 o'clock.
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Order, Bizarre Love Triangle, Minnesota's 92 KQRS. Hey, don't go win in Tame Impala tickets to fly off to Denver to see them on their tour and then have two people to choose from, because then you could create like a bizarre ticket triangle. You know what? That sounded funnier in my head. But here's the thing. You don't want to create a triangle, though. I mean, you make sure you got your person figured out that you want to take with you, because I'm going to give away tickets, at least a text keyword, in about 8.5 minutes that could send you to Denver with a guest, flight, hotel, tickets to the show, all included. So I'll be ready for that text keyword coming up in, like I said, 8.5 minutes.

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You and a guest, hotel, flight, tickets to the show. 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

0: It's Lisa Miller with the KQ Rock Review for Monday, July 27th. On this day in 1981, Stevie Nicks released her solo album, Belladonna. It was her first side project while still in Fleetwood Mac. She wrote all the songs on it, but one, Stop Dragging My Heart Around. It was produced by Jimmy Iovine and written by Tom Petty and Mike Campbell. And they recorded it with her, too. Here's Mike Campbell.
1: That was the track that I had written, the music, and Tom had written the lyrics. It was for Hard Promises. And for some reason, we were going to leave it off the album. I don't know why. It was really bothering me at the time. And then they called me up one day and said, well, Jimmy's decided that it'll be a duet and Stevie's going to use it. So I said, oh, great, at least it gets used, you know, and then it was a huge hit. So lucky for me.
0: I'm Lisa Miller, and that's a KQ Rock Review sponsored by 1-800-LAW-TIGERS.
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3: How often do you stop to wonder whether you should share something that's revealing, maybe even embarrassing, with a partner, a friend, or even your boss? In her new book called Revealing, The Underrated Power of Oversharing, behavioral scientist Leslie John says doing just that can help you deepen relationships that are vital to your life. We need people to trust us in order to get things like love, friendship, and career success. That's what she told us. When you make yourself vulnerable by revealing something sensitive, it does make other people trust you. In turn, when you ask someone to reveal something about themselves, showing that interest will generally lead someone to like you more. Why? Because people like to be asked about themselves, she says. It also signals that they are discriminating and choosy, but in a good way. I'm Dr. Sanjay Gupta, helping you live a better life.
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12: 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Hey, it's Paul Fletcher, and I care about Minnesota, and I care about music. With me, you'll get both of plenty of them on 92 KQRS. Hey, it's Paul Fletcher. We're so proud of what we've built here at 92 KQRS, a complete rock destination built specifically for Minnesota, which just means we'll still sound great when it's 30 below, I guess. We've made some changes here at 92 KQRS, and I'm one of them. Hey, it's Paul Fletcher, and I care about...

Hey, we're just starting commercial free right now. That's REM's Losing My Religion, which, you know, which means losing your temper, running out of patience. That might have been you if you were on Highway 62 this Saturday morning in Richfield. Did you hear about the liquid manure that was spilled? I guess it was like inches deep. People that went through it have gotten their cars washed like four or five times, and it's still, their cars still reek. That was this past Saturday, 8 a.m. or so, something like that. It's just, I can't even imagine. I've worked on a farm before. I know what that smell. It's not pleasant.

Hey, Hamill, hope you enjoyed the Pixies. I know I did. We're commercial free, too, by the way. Yeah, the music's nonstop on Minnesota's 902 KQRS, Hamill. You know that band we're giving away a trip to go see? Tame Impala? I'm going to play them next.

I've never been able to see those guys live. I've tried a couple of times. It's just never worked out. Tame Impala on Minnesota's 92 KQRS. We're commercial free. I'm Paul Fletcher. I know plenty of people that have seen them live, and many of those people whose opinions I really respect say they're fantastic live. You want to go see them in Denver? I got another chance for you to win coming up right around 1:30.

since I know you were wondering, why, yes, I did go see The Odyssey again this past weekend. I've now seen it twice, back-to-back weekends. Just had to do it. It dominated my Instagram feed all week long. I've watched about every interview I think I could find. I've got about every nugget of information about the making of. So I had to go see it again and see all that in action. And man, it was just as good, if not better, the second time because you pick up more detail. Yeah, it was awesome. I got to take mom and our oldest, Elsie, me and my wifey. So it was awesome this past weekend. And here's the other part that was awesome. We saw it yesterday at 11 a.m., a Sunday 11 a.m. showtime, and it was 90% full on week 2 of the release.

Minnesota's 92 KQRS. We are in the midst of a commercial-free KQ non-stop music, my friends. I'm Paul Fletcher taking a quick look at KQ weather from North State Mechanical Heating and Air. Your neighbor that knows heating and air, we got a heat advisory until 8 o'clock. Sunny skies, 92, feels like 97. Yuck.

Minnesota's 92 KQRS. I'll listen to it. Do you think they start the show at Mystic Lake Amphitheater with this song? I don't. I haven't looked at a Guns N' Roses set list in a really long time, so I don't know. Maybe it's common knowledge that, yeah, they start the show with Welcome to the Jungle, but I would think this would be the starter every night out. Very much looking forward to it. Mystic Lake Amphitheater, August 8th with Public Enemy. Should be an incredible show. Right now we're commercial free and it keeps us rolling along. Welcome to the jungle, friends.

The Offspring, as we continue commercial-free KQ, I'm Paul Fletcher. It's kind of sad that this song was never performed live by the Talking Heads. They wrote it after they stopped touring. She was

We are still doing it, my friends. Commercial free. I love this long stretch of music. No stopping, no nothing. White Bear Lake, you know what I'm talking about. White Bear Lake, I got Soul Asylum now for you.

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4: If I were to ask you what makes for a good night's sleep, you'd probably say a dark, quiet room, not too many things on your mind. But every night when you go to get some Z's, how often do you really think about the temperature in your bedroom? Temperature may be one of the most underappreciated factors in sleep. That's according to the Senior Vice President of Research and Scientific Affairs at the National Sleep Foundation. We often hear about lights and screens and stress, but even modest changes in temperature and airflow can influence both how quickly you fall asleep and how deeply you stay asleep. Most experts will recommend a room temperature of 60 to 67 degrees Fahrenheit. You might also experiment with your sheets and what you actually wear to bed. Play around a bit and see what improves your sleep. You might be delightfully surprised. I'm Dr. Sanjay Gupta, helping you live a better life.
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17: 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Hey, it's Paul Fletcher. 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Hey, it's Paul Fletcher. 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
17: 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Heat advisory until 8 p.m. Clear, humid tonight, low of 69 right now. It's 94, feels like 98. What more do you need to know?
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hope you're feeling all right, especially given how humid it is. The heat isn't even about the heat today. It's about the humidity. It's disgusting. It's like 81 degrees dew point this morning, which is a degree off of our record. Unbelievable. Minnesota's 92 KQRS. I'm Paul Fletcher. Tame Impala out on tour. They're going to be in Denver, and we'd love to send you to that show. So listen for the text keyword coming up in about 8 minutes. You know what? Hardcore Foo Fighters fans may disagree with me. I don't care. I'll die on this hill. This right here is, this album is peak Foo Fighters.

There we go. Lunatic Fringe, Minnesota's 92 KQRS. You want to check out Tame Impala in Denver with a guest? Flight, hotel, tickets all taken care of. 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I got the Chili Peppers next.

0: mornings can be any time of day. 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
2: How often do you stop to wonder whether you should share something that's revealing, maybe even embarrassing, with a partner, a friend, or even your boss? In her new book called Revealing, The Underrated Power of Oversharing, behavioral scientist Leslie John says doing just that can help you deepen relationships that are vital to your life. We need people to trust us in order to get things like love, friendship, and career success. That's what she told us. When you make yourself vulnerable by revealing something sensitive, it does make other people trust you. In turn, when you ask someone to reveal something about themselves, showing that interest will generally lead someone to like you more. Why? Because people like to be asked about themselves, she says. It also signals that they are discriminating and choosy, but in a good way. I'm Dr. Sanjay Gupta, helping you live a better life.
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3: 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With me, you'll get both of plenty of them on 92 KQRS. 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We've made some changes here at 92 KQRS, and I'm one of them. Hey, it's Paul Fletcher, and I care about Minnesota, and I care about music. With me, you'll get both of plenty of them on 92 KQRS. We've made some changes here at 92 KQRS, and I'm one of them. Hey, it's Paul Fletcher, and I care about Minnesota, and I care about music. With me, you'll get both of plenty of them on 92 KQRS. We've made some changes here at 92 KQRS, and I'm one of them. Hey, it's Paul Fletcher, and I care about Minnesota, and I care about music. With me, you'll get both of plenty of them on 92 KQRS. Hey, it's Paul Fletcher. We're so proud of what we've built here at 92 KQRS, a complete rock destination built specifically for Minnesota, which just means we'll still sound great when it's 30 below, I guess.
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Shout out to Baker John in Somerset, Wisconsin. Thanks for hanging out. He's feeling the same way I am about this humidity. He went out this morning to have his morning coffee. He went, nope, I'll drink it inside. I don't disagree. Hopefully it won't be so oppressively disgusting when Dave Matthews Band comes in back into town. Remember, their show is rescheduled August 31st. You got tickets. Use

Hey, I'm not saying that Woodbury is not a great name, but way back in 1859, they changed it to Woodbury. It originally was Red Rock. Wouldn't you rather be from Red Rock, Minnesota? I'm just saying. Again, Woodbury's fine. Oasis next to KQ.

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2: If I were to ask you what makes for a good night's sleep, you'd probably say a dark, quiet room, not too many things on your mind. But every night when you go to get some Z's, how often do you really think about the temperature in your bedroom? Temperature may be one of the most underappreciated factors in sleep. That's according to the Senior Vice President of Research and Scientific Affairs at the National Sleep Foundation. We often hear about lights and screens and stress, but even modest changes in temperature and airflow can influence both how quickly you fall asleep and how deeply you stay asleep. Most experts will recommend a room temperature of 60 to 67 degrees Fahrenheit. You might also experiment with your sheets and what you actually wear to bed. Play around a bit and see what improves your sleep. You might be delightfully surprised. I'm Dr. Sanjay Gupta, helping you live a better life.
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19: I got the Pretenders and AC/DC after KQ weather from North State Mechanical Heating and Air. Your neighbor that knows heating and air, man, oh man, hopefully you don't need them today. Your cooling system goes out today, you're in real serious issues. 94 feels like 98, that's the current temp. Got a heat advisory until 8 p.m. They're talking about hydrating, because heat stroke is real today, all right? Keep that water intake.
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A-Rod's been called a lot of things over the years. One of the best ball players of all time. Involved in a serious PED controversy. But also been called the Timberwolves owner. One of the Timberwolves owners. It's his birthday today, so happy birthday to A-Rod. Hopefully for his birthday he can bring a title to town.

We've got a pretty great Monday morning set list put in place for Gorman in the Morning. This morning, as usual, we played Gorman in the Morning Yearbook, which was great. But we also put together a Monday morning mixtape, and it was a cool topic. So you had 21-year-old Jackson Koivun win the 3M Open at TPC Twin Cities this weekend. 21 years old. He hung on to win that thing, being chased by Scottie Scheffler. And so our thought was, you're on the final green. You got to sink a putt to end your day and win it. What song you got in your head? We have lots of great submissions. You can go back to listen to all of it. Just search Gorman in the Morning wherever you get a podcast. Thanks to Devani's Pizza and Hot Hoagies.

0: Gorman in the Morning with Fletcher and Ryder. So good, you might have to hear it again and again.
1: A better life with Dr. Sanjay Gupta.
2: Staying active every day will go a long way towards helping you live a happy, healthy, and pain-free life. 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It reinforces the alignment, stability, and coordinated muscle activation that supports how your body moves, whether you're doing strenuous exercise or simply going about your daily life. This is according to Dana Santis, a strength and conditioning specialist. Even though you walk every day, Dana does say you can make small adjustments to immediately improve your walking mechanics. So, keep your rib cage stacked over your pelvis. 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
6: 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Hey, it's Paul Fletcher, and I care about Minnesota, and I care about music. With me, you'll get both of plenty of them on 92 KQRS. Hey, it's Paul Fletcher. We're so proud of what we've built here at 92 KQRS, a complete rock destination built specifically for Minnesota, which just means we'll still sound great when it's 30 below, I guess. We've made some changes here at 92 KQRS, and I'm one of them. Hey, it's Paul Fletcher, and I care about Minnesota, and I care about music. With me, you'll get both of plenty of them on 92 KQRS. Hey, it's Paul Fletcher. We're so proud of what we've built here at 92 KQRS, a complete rock destination built specifically for Minnesota, which just means we'll still sound great when it's 30 below, I guess. We've made some changes here at 92 KQRS, and I'm one of them. Hey, it's Paul Fletcher, and I care about Minnesota, and I care about music. With me, you'll get both of plenty of them on 92 KQRS.
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morning at 6 a.m. We'll play WTF tomorrow morning and give away tickets to see John Mulaney. So tomorrow, good morning to hang out. Jade takes over your afternoon. Don't forget, she's got Breaking KQ at 6. She's next. Have a good one. See you. Bye.

Just so raspy. It's exactly what I want to be listening to. L King, X's and O's, starting off our 3 o'clock hour together. It was a hot one this weekend. I don't know if you noticed that. Realize that. 99 degrees on Sunday. Hottest day of 2026 so far. I was definitely feeling that. And then this morning, I woke up to let my dog outside, and just the amount of steam. all of my windows were just covered with fog this morning in Richfield. It's Jade taking it over from Fletcher on Richfield, Minnesota's 92 KQRS. Going back to 1986, that's when Queen performed in Budapest on this very day, becoming one of the first major rock acts to play behind the Iron Curtain. They just announced today on the anniversary that they were going to re-release that live performance. Let's listen to some Queen right now for your afternoon on KQRS. Yeah.

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1: Robbie Takac is on the horn with us of the Goo Goo Dolls. First things first, good morning, sir.
2: Good morning to you. How you doing?
1: Do you remember your first gig in the Twin Cities?
2: It was probably at the Uptown, actually. Yeah. You know what? I do remember. Bob Stinson jumped up on the stage and played guitar with us that night.
1: That would make it pretty memorable.
2: Yeah, I do remember. That was a big deal to us, man. Yeah, he had heard we were fans and showed up. And I can't remember if he played anything at all, quite honestly. I think he just made a racket and kind of wandered off the back of the stage. But
1: not unlike most of his gigs with the Replacements as well.
0: Exactly. 6 to 10 a.m.
3: A Better Life with Dr. Sanjay Gupta.
4: They say consistency is key, but sometimes you just got to switch it up. A new study out of Harvard School of Public Health found that varying your exercise routine could add years to your life. What exercise someone did didn't matter much. What did matter was that all the exercises together worked all the muscle groups in their body. Now, an added benefit to changing things up is it can help you push through the plateau effect. That's when your body gets so efficient at doing something that you actually stop getting better at it. And we know from previous research that specializing in any one sport at a young age can make someone actually more prone to injury. And as experts we talk to point out, even elite athletes switch up things with their workouts, making sure to target strength, cardio, flexibility, balance, and doing that every single week. I'm Dr. Sanjay Gupta, helping you live a better life.
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23: 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Yeah, extreme heat. That warning is in effect until 8 o'clock tonight. We're going to see some clouds rolling in. Overnight lows around 70. Tomorrow, partly cloudy, still highs near 90. Then rain likely the rest of the week. Not as likely for Wednesday, where we'll still be in the 90s. Thursday looks like 90s as well. 50% chance of seeing some rain on Thursday. And then Friday looks like 90% chance of seeing some rain. And that should cool things down with a high near 80. Right now, sunny, 96 in the Twin Cities.
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A world of never-ending happiness. 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

0: So we had the, you know, Purple Rain musical released in Minnesota. Everybody looking forward to its actual Broadway debut after years of rumors and production. But yeah, it's finally been announced. It has a theater. It's going to be on Broadway next spring. You can be listening to that one
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0: It's Jade hanging out with you on 92 KQ.

Hopefully keeping you cool this afternoon on 92KQRS, one of the big hits from Peter Gabriel. Won an MTV Music Video Award and got a lot of attention in the MTV era. And Tom Petty and the Heartbreakers. It's American Girl here on KQRS.

0: It's Lisa Miller with the KQ Rock Review for Monday, July 27th. On this day in 1981, Stevie Nicks released her solo album, Belladonna. It was her first side project while still in Fleetwood Mac. She wrote all the songs on it, but one, Stop Dragging My Heart Around. It was produced by Jimmy Iovine and written by Tom Petty and Mike Campbell. And they recorded it with her, too. Here's Mike Campbell.
1: That was the track that I had written, the music, and Tom had written the lyrics. It was for Hard Promises. And for some reason, we were going to leave it off the album. I don't know why. It was really bothering me at the time. And then they called me up one day and said, well, Jimmy's decided that it'll be a duet and Stevie's going to use it. So I said, well, great, at least it gets used, you know, and then it was a huge hit. So lucky for me.
0: I'm Lisa Miller, and that's a KQ Rock Review sponsored by 1-800-LAW-TIGERS.
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3: There are lots of things you can measure to get an idea of how healthy you are at any given moment. Temperature, heart rate, blood pressure, just to name a few. But how about how healthy you will be and how long you're likely to live? According to a new study out of the University at Buffalo, two simple strength tests are pretty accurate at predicting longevity in older women. One is hand grip strength, and the other is how quickly people can stand up from a seated position without using their arms. By the way, I remember interviewing former President Jimmy Carter when he was quite old and being really impressed how he just popped out of the chair without using his arms. Not a lot of older people can actually do that. But I think the message here is that maintaining strength as you age is going to help you perform everyday activities, but also help you avoid injury and stay independent. I'm Dr. Sanjay Gupta, helping you live a better life.
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14: 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Hey, it's Paul Fletcher, and I care about Minnesota, and I care about music. 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
14: 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Hey, it's Paul Fletcher, and I care about Minnesota, and I care about music. With me, you'll get both of plenty of them on 92 KQRS. We've made some changes here at 92 KQRS, and I'm one of them. Hey, it's Paul Fletcher, and I care about Minnesota, and I care about music. With me, you'll get both of plenty of them on 92 KQRS. We've made some changes here at 92 KQRS, and I'm one of them. Hey, it's Paul Fletcher, and I care about Minnesota, and I care about music. With me, you'll get both of plenty of them on 92 KQRS. Hey, it's Paul Fletcher. We're so proud of what we've built here at 92 KQRS, a complete rock destination built specifically for Minnesota, which just means we'll still sound great when it's 30 below, I guess. We've made some changes here at 92 KQRS, and I'm one of them. Hey, it's Paul Fletcher, and I care about Minnesota, and I

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Jade sitting with you, chugging my electrolyte water. just trying to stay hydrated. Even though, you know, it's high humidity out there, it's still quite hot. Quite hot. And I thought we could get rid of the commercials. So whatever it is that you need to focus in on, whatever work you need to get done, do it in this next hour while you're focusing. No commercial starts now, thanks to Aquarius Home Services. It's Guns N' Roses here on KQRS.

feel like we're on an uphill battle right now. Don't you? Listening to that Muse song? My goodness. It's a commercial-free hour of music for you. That one going out to Kevin. Kevin in Anoka, who wanted to hear Muse, maybe needed something powerful to get in the right mindset for your commercial-free hour in Anoka or wherever you're listening to Minnesota's 92 KQRS. Let's listen to some live. I've got a song that's going to be an absolute earworm and stuck with you for the rest of the day. Alanis Morissette coming up later this hour. But it's the only band that matters right now, The Clash. 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

as Toto says, even Africa is getting the rain showers. So keep in mind, we will get some later this week, even though it feels that weird, almost cold. When the humidity gets a little bit too high, I always feel like it's colder outside. I don't know. Maybe I just I've stopped being able to regulate heat inside of my body with all of this. I hope you're doing better. Alanis Morissette on the way. Let's listen to Jane's Addiction for your commercial-free hour here on KQRS.

I know people don't really listen to albums anymore. That's not really the way people listen to music or discover music. But that album from Alanis Morissette, that was one I listened to beginning to end through the secret song over and over and over again in the 90s. Needed a little feminine rage. Maybe you needed that this afternoon on 92 KQRS. It's all commercial free thanks to Aquarius Home Services. I'm going to get the let out in a minute, but it's the police for you first with Roxanne on KQ.

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Well, an extreme heat advisory in effect. That's going until 8 o'clock tonight. We might see some clouds rolling in, but it's still going to be hot overnight. Lows in the 70s. Tomorrow, partly cloudy, another 90-degree day. A chance of seeing some rain on Wednesday, but it'll still be in the 90s. Thursday in the 90s as well, some rain likely there. And then Friday is when the actual cool down begins. Rain likely, highs near 80. Right now, sunny, 96 in the Twin Cities.

Green Day, Wake Me Up When September Ends. It hasn't even begun yet. It's Jade hanging out with you. Not even August yet, nearly there. And, well, wake me up to going to sleep. Semisonic right now. It's local music singing in my sleep on KQRS.

0: Cranberries. By request, that one is going out to James and Schaefer. Thanks for listening, and Schaefer, James. It's Minnesota's 92 KQRS, a couple minutes after 5 o'clock. And it's time for your Daily Bowie, a song that, you know, seems like it's coming from a position of power, but David Bowie, he had released 3 records. They all didn't really go anywhere. His record label was actively losing faith in him. They were thinking about, you know, dropping him. And he and his wife were pretty much squatting at a friend's place. And so, you know, the line, turn and face the strange, that is him, like, desperate. Desperate for something good, a good change to come to his life. So David Bowie and Changes here on KQRS.
1: Still don't know what I was waiting for, and my time was running wild, a million dead-end streets, and every time I thought I got it made, it seemed the taste was

Have you ever seen Empire Records? It's up there. It's one of my all-time favorite movies. It's about, you know, this employees at a record store and hijinks therein. A traumatic day in the life of a record store employee. But that song right there, it's on the soundtrack, which is also fantastic. It's 92 KQRS listening to Edwin Collins, A Girl Like You. Jade, spending a little time with you. And how about some OMD, your orchestral maneuvers in the dark? It's If You Leave on KQ.

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2: a better life with Dr. Sanjay Gupta.
3: How often do you stop to wonder whether you should share something that's revealing, maybe even embarrassing, with a partner, a friend, or even your boss? In her new book called Revealing, The Underrated Power of Oversharing, behavioral scientist Leslie John says doing just that can help you deepen relationships that are vital to your life. We need people to trust us in order to get things like love, friendship, and career success. That's what she told us. When you make yourself vulnerable by revealing something sensitive, it does make other people trust you. In turn, when you ask someone to reveal something about themselves, showing that interest will generally lead someone to like you more. Why? Because people like to be asked about themselves, she says. It also signals that they are discriminating and choosy, but in a good way. I'm Dr. Sanjay Gupta, helping you live a better life.
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14: 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Hey, it's Paul Fletcher, and I care about Minnesota, and I care about music. With me, you'll get both of plenty of them on 92 KQRS. We've made some changes here at 92 KQRS, and I'm one of them. Hey, it's Paul Fletcher, and I care about Minnesota, and I care about music. With me, you'll get both of plenty of them on 92 KQRS. We've made some changes here at 92 KQRS, and I'm one of them. Hey, it's Paul Fletcher, and I care about Minnesota, and I care about music. With me, you'll get both of plenty of them on 92 KQRS. We've made some changes here at 92 KQRS, and I'm one of them. Hey, it's Paul Fletcher, and I care about Minnesota, and I care about music. With me, you'll get both of plenty of them on 92 KQRS.
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33: 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Heat advisory still in effect until 8 o'clock tonight. Yeah, hot and sticky with clouds rolling in. Overnight lows in the 70. Tomorrow, partly cloudy. Highs still near 90. And then rain likely the rest of the week. 90s for both Wednesday and Thursday. And then things are going to start to cool down by Friday with a high near 80. Right now, though, still pretty warm. Sunshine, 96 in the Twin Cities. 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

Nirvana live version of The Man Who Sold the World. Doesn't that make you just want to go see a live show? I need to get back out. The Mystic Lake Amphitheater, I've been to a couple shows there. If you haven't been yet, it's beautiful. It'll be a little hot and sticky tomorrow night, but the Black Crows are going to be there. Goo Goo Dolls, August 4th. Maybe it'll be a little cooler by then. Guns N' Roses, Public Enemy is going to be opening up for them on August 8th. You can find all the shows coming to town at 92kqrs.com. Stray Cats, this is local music here on KQ.

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Maybe you're a big WWE fan. Tiffany Stratton of the WWE is going to be hanging out with Lisa at Cricket Wireless in Crystal. 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
2: I don't know about you, but my social media feeds are flooded with lotions and potions and gadgets, all promising to unlock different components of longevity. But if you log off, take a step back from all the hype, you'll find that the actual keys to a longer, healthier life are hiding in plain sight. There are four of them. Number one, nutrition. The Mediterranean diet really is the gold standard. Number two, exercise. You should be getting 150 minutes of moderate intensity exercise or 75 minutes of vigorous intensity exercise every week, plus strength training and stretching. Number three, sleep. Sleep is when your body and your brain repair themselves. You should be getting 7 to 9 hours a night. And finally, number four often gets forgotten, socialization. It's not a bonus. It's a necessity for a healthy life, finding a sense of community, purpose, and belonging. I'm Dr. Sanjay Gupta, helping you live a better life.
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21: 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We've made some changes here at 92 KQRS, and I'm one of them. Hey, it's Paul Fletcher, and I care about Minnesota, and I care about music. With me, you'll get both of plenty of them on 92 KQRS. We've made some changes here at 92 KQRS, and I'm one of them. Hey, it's Paul Fletcher, and I care about Minnesota, and I care about music. With me, you'll get both of plenty of them on 92 KQRS. We've made some changes here at 92 KQRS, and I'm one of them. Hey, it's Paul Fletcher, and I care about Minnesota, and I care about music. With me, you'll get both of plenty of them on 92 KQRS. Hey, it's Paul Fletcher. 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Hey, it's Paul Fletcher. 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

Ramon's here on 92 KQRS with Jade and Breaking KQ, my favorite hour of the day. It starts in just a couple of minutes at 6 o'clock, and our theme today is bugs. We're bugging out. I've got so many mosquito bites from the weekend. I hear that other people are not experiencing a very buggy Minnesota summer, but I, for one, am still getting eaten alive. So an hour of bug music coming up starting at 6 o'clock. 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And plus, I'm giving away tickets next hour. Tame Impala in Denver. 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

Smashing Pumpkins and Bullet with Butterfly Wings. Breaking KQRS for Spring Valley. If you're in Spring Valley or wherever you are across the state, or maybe you're listening outside of the state of Minnesota, my backyard has become an absolute buggy oasis, which also means I get bit by about a bajillion mosquitoes, but that's just because I run hot, and apparently mosquitoes like that. But wherever you are and however buggy your backyard situation is, we are going to bug out this entire hour. So yes, butterflies, crickets coming up. We'll listen to a song about ants or spiders or beetles. And of course, spiders make the cut. It's The Who, Boris the Spider, breaking KQRS.

0: Mike and KQ, rarities, live, demos. Who even knows what else Jade will find? I mean, have you seen our giant room of music? Hang on a second, let me open the door here. Hello? Breaking KQ, sponsored by G-Will Liquors and their 9 Metro.
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2: Staying active every day will go a long way towards helping you live a happy, healthy, and pain-free life. 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It reinforces the alignment, stability, and coordinated muscle activation that supports how your body moves, whether you're doing strenuous exercise or simply going about your daily life. This is according to Dana Santis, a strength and conditioning specialist. Even though you walk every day, Dana does say you can make small adjustments to immediately improve your walking mechanics. 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I'm Dr. Sanjay Gupta, helping you live a better life.
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12: Hey, it's Steve Gorman, and you can catch Gorman in the Morning with Fletcher and Ryder every day for moments like this. 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
21: 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Your neighbor that knows heating and air. That heat advisory, it's still in effect for a couple more hours. It wraps up around 8 o'clock tonight, but it's still going to be hot overnight. Some clouds rolling in, lows in the 70s. Tomorrow, another 90-degree day, partly cloudy. And then it looks like some rain, 40% chance on Wednesday. Thursday, 50% chance. We'll see 90s both of those days. And then a 90% chance of seeing some rain on Friday, where things are finally starting to cool off with a high near 80. Right now, sunshine and 96 in the Twin Cities. 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

Ants Marching, Dave Matthews Band, helping to break KQRS tonight, an hour of buggy music. So we heard songs about ants and crickets and spiders and butterflies to start off the hour. I've got a couple

Spiders in my head. That is Cage the Elephant. It's Breaking KQRS tonight. Yeah, a bunch of songs about bugs. It's a buggy time of year. I've got the bug bites to prove it. And we'll get back to the bug songs in a minute. I just want to get you on a plane to Denver right now to see Tame Impala. Well, not right now, right now. But coming up quick, KQ wants to send you and a friend to the show. So we'll pick up the flight, the hotel, tickets to the concert. All you have to do is pull out your phone right now and text the word Glimmer, G-L-I-M-M-E-R. And you're texting that to the phone number 95819. So the word Glimmer to the phone number 95819. Good luck. I hope you win those Tame Impala tickets. We'll get back to the bugs. It's Beetle Bum. It's Blur. Breaking KQRS.

Have you figured out what the theme is tonight? If you just jumped on, it's Jade bringing KQ, and we listened to Madonna of the Wasps by Robin Hitchcock, Beetlebum by Blur. Yes, it's a buggy hour of music. Songs with bugs in the title, maybe talking about bugs as well. In fact, this little section, Wasps to Mosquitoes, is the Jade is not a fan of section of the hour. So yes, and Mosquito continuing our bug out hour, breaking KQRS.

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2: There are lots of things you can measure to get an idea of how healthy you are at any given moment. Temperature, heart rate, blood pressure, just to name a few. But how about how healthy you will be and how long you're likely to live? According to a new study out of the University at Buffalo, two simple strength tests are pretty accurate at predicting longevity in older women. One is hand grip strength, and the other is how quickly people can stand up from a seated position without using their arms. By the way, I remember interviewing former President Jimmy Carter when he was quite old and being really impressed how he just popped out of the chair without using his arms. Not a lot of older people can actually do that. But I think the message here is that maintaining strength as you age is going to help you perform everyday activities, but also help you avoid injury and stay independent. I'm Dr. Sanjay Gupta, helping you live a better life.
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8: 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Hey, it's Paul Fletcher, and I care about Minnesota, and I care about music. With me, you'll get both of plenty of them on 92 KQRS. 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

Honey Bee. That is Lucinda Williams helping to break KQRS tonight. And you can find all the songs that were played on our Bug Out playlist by friending and following 92KQRS on Facebook. 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When you do that, you could win tickets to see B-52s and Devo September 30th at Mystic Lake Amphitheater. My buddy Chris Nelson, he's at the door, and he's got Gear Daddy tickets that he's going to hand out later on tonight. Plus, don't forget, it's 5 at 10. He'll be looking back at the best songs today in music history. It's Jade, my friend. As always, stay sweet.